One of the truly fantastic benefits of Bank of Ann Arbor's Sonic Lunch is the opportunity to check out some amazing new artists live for free. 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

Axe and the Hatchetmen will be at Bank of Ann Arbor Sonic Lunch on Thursday, August 20th. And we are a ways away from then, but coming up on Thursday, just a couple of days away, is the next Bank of Ann Arbor Sonic Lunch. Every Thursday, 11:30 a.m. And this week, it's Rio Costa with Shane Mawa opening things up at 11:30 a.m. More information, Ann Arbor's 107one.com.

Ann Arbor's 107.1 with the head and the heart and all we ever knew. The Strokes' new album coming out July 24th, Reality Awaits. 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

Wolf Alice, it's White Horses with Ann Arbor's 107.1. Here's REM, timeless cut from 1986's Life's Rich Pageant. It's Superman.

0: Hear that? 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
21: A better life with Dr. Sanjay Gupta.
22: A colleague of mine went to a meeting of the primetime seniors the other week.
8: There are programs like this all over the country for people in their 60s, 70s, 80s, and beyond to stay active. It's not just something to keep older folks busy. It helps to keep their bodies in shape and their brains sharp. Showing up with a good attitude is a must, and research shows that having the right mindset actually does lead to better physical aging. So if you need some suggestions to boost your positivity, experts we talked to recommended focusing on goals, which can boost your confidence. Practice gratitude, they said. One of the seniors my colleague met told her that just waking up in the morning is, quote, better than the alternative. That's true. Focus on the things you can control. Diet and exercise, and very importantly, surround yourself with positive people, because that can be contagious. I'm Dr. Sanjay Gupta, helping you live a better life.
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You really can't go wrong with some Ray LaMontagne, especially on a Tuesday evening. It's Ann Arbor's 107.1. Jim Blossom, straight ahead. Here's the latest single from Modest Mouse, Picking Dragon's Pockets.

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0: Allison Road from Jim Blossoms. It's Ann Arbor's 107.1. I'm Derek. Very grateful, very happy to have you along on your Tuesday evening. It is summer, right? Sunday was the summer solstice. And with that, you know, there's concerts. There's so many events here in downtown Ann Arbor, including tomorrow night at the Arc. It's Esther Rose happening at 8 o'clock, 8 p.m. tomorrow evening. The address is 316 South Main Street in downtown Ann Arbor. Esther Main, I mean, can't go wrong with the talent that the Arc puts up. And if you want more information, you can get some more information. AnnArbor.org.
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15: A Better Life with Dr. Sanjay Gupta.
16: A colleague of mine went to a meeting of the primetime seniors the other week. There are programs like this all over the country for people in their 60s, 70s, 80s, and beyond to stay active. It's not just something to keep older folks busy. It helps to keep their bodies in shape and their brains sharp. Showing up with a good attitude is a must, and research shows that having the right mindset actually does lead to better physical aging. So if you need some suggestions to boost your positivity, experts we talked to recommended focusing on goals, which can boost your confidence. Practice gratitude, they said. One of the seniors my colleague met told her that just waking up in the morning is, quote, better than the alternative. That's true. Focus on the things you can control. Diet and exercise, and very importantly, surround yourself with positive people, because that can be contagious. I'm Dr. Sanjay Gupta, helping you live a better life.
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What would you say from Dave Matthews Band? It's Ann Arbor's 107.1. Straight ahead, timeless cut from Tears for Fears from 1985. But first, it's Suki Waterhouse with a single, Back in Love.

0: You know, I keep mentioning it's concert season, right? It's summer. We're all outside more. It's going to get warmer next week. But to kind of cool you down, obviously you can listen to us here at 107.1. But how about some concert tickets? That'll definitely up any, you know, bad spirits that you have. Not saying you have any, but if you want some concert tickets, listen for the 107.1 ticket window. Train and Bare Naked Ladies and Matt Nathanson, what a lineup. They'll be at Pine Knob on August 5th. The Tallest Man on Earth at the Ark, Saturday, October 24th. Of Monsters and Men in the Mouse Parade, they'll be in town August 3rd at the Masonic Jack White Theater. And All the Feelings Tour, Metric, Broken Social Scene. They'll come to the Fox July 25th. So if any of those sound good to you, all you got to do is listen for the 107.1 ticket window.
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17: For more than a decade, the Environmental Working Group has put out a list of the so-called Dirty Dozen. These are the non-organic produce contaminated with the highest levels of pesticides. Well, this year, spinach topped the list, followed by kale, collard, mustard greens, strawberries, grapes, nectarines, peaches, cherries, apples, blackberries, pears, potatoes, and blueberries. Now, all these fruits and vegetables are part of a healthy diet, so no one is saying you shouldn't eat them. Point is, though, you could consider buying these items organic if and when you can, and then taking extra care when you wash them. The FDA recommends rinsing all fruits and vegetables, even the ones that are organic, under running water that is slightly warmer than room temperature. Don't use soap, bleach, or any fancy produce washes. I'm Dr. Sanjay Gupta, helping you live a better life.
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I got to tell you, falling down a deep hole of the Red Clay Strays, I have zero regrets. A wonderful band, of course, their top song, Wondering Why, with Ann Arbor's 107.1. You have Oasis and Wonderwall coming up after Grace Potter and Love Me Not. When I'm

0: 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It's the Ann Arbor Art Fair, featuring the Ann Arbor Street Art Fair, the original, the Guild's Ann Arbor Summer Art Fair, and the Ann Arbor State Street District Art Fair.
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10: For decades, the prevailing wisdom for someone who's had a heart attack has been to put them on beta blockers for the rest of their life. But new research suggests that might not be necessary, and that the benefits of these medications probably taper off after a year or two. On the whole, and for the average person, beta blockers are very safe and very effective. But, as with any medication, they can come with a cost. A financial one, and also potential side effects. We're talking about things like fatigue, dizziness, dry mouth, dry eyes. I want to be clear when I say that you absolutely should talk to your doctor before starting or stopping any medication. Point is, if you're years out from a heart attack and you're in otherwise good health, you might want to ask your doctor about discontinuing beta blockers. You want to, of course, keep up a healthy lifestyle, diet, exercise, and sleep. I'm Dr. Sanjay Gupta, helping you live a better life.
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truly a timeless cut from Radiohead. It's Creep on your Tuesday. Yeah, Death Cab for Cutie off of I Built You a Tower, Riptides, a couple of minutes ago. Joe P. up next from Leon Loft from 2023. Not before Brandi Carlile. It's Human.

0: Thank you. Thanks.
1: All Studio A2 performances made possible with support from Bank of Ann Arbor and Joe P from 2023 at Leon Loft with I'm on Fire. I'm Derek. You have Mr. Eric Black with you until midnight, but not before Matt Mason and Blood Runs Red.
2: I don't need nothing but truth. Double the whiskey and shake. I'm feeling further from you.

We've got tickets for the first of two shows for The Tallest Man on Earth at the Arc, Saturday, October 24th. 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

That's the Red Hot Chili Peppers here on Ann Arbor's 107.1. My name is Eric Black, and coming up on the show today, I'll let you know who's going to be in the 107.1 ticket window this week. We also want to send you out to see Muse in the city of your choice. All that coming up later on in the show. Coming up this hour, we have new music from Blondshell as well as Beck and Role Model. And coming up a little bit later on, we're going to hear from the Smithereens of Jack Johnson after 10,000 Maniacs. And right now, it's a new song from Noah Kahan's new record, The Great Divide, and it's called Doors. And it's here on Ann Arbor's 107.1.

That's Blood and Roses from the Smithereens here on Ann Arbor's 107.1. We've got INXS on the way, and after INXS, I'll let you know who's in the 107.1 ticket window the rest of this week. Right now, it's Role Model with a new song off their new album, Chuck Timely and the Hourglass, out on August 7th from Role Model. Here's the first single off of that new record. It's called High Hopes 3000 on Ann Arbor's 107.1.

0: That's Never Tear Us Apart from NXS here on Ann Arbor's 107.1. And you can win a pair of tickets in the 107.1 ticket window this week. We have some great concerts for you to win for. We have the All the Feelings Tour with Metric, Broken Social Scene, and Stars at the Fox Theater on Saturday, July 25th of Monsters of Men. The Mouse Parade Tour is going to be at the Masonic Jack White Theater on August 3rd. Train, Drops of Jupiter, 25 Years in the Atmosphere Tour with the Bare Naked Ladies and Matt Nathanson. They're at Pine Knot Music Theater on August 5th. And in the great city of Ann Arbor, the tallest man on earth is going to be at the Arc on Saturday, October 24th. And you can win a pair of tickets just by listening starting tomorrow morning with the Scott Vertical. Call that number, 734-988-1071. Coming up after the break, we've got new music from Beck. We're also going to hear from Adele. Camp is coming up next.
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16: A better life with Dr. Sanjay Gupta.
17: There are lots of things you can measure to get an idea of how healthy you are at any given moment. Temperature, heart rate, blood pressure, just to name a few. But how about how healthy you will be and how long you're likely to live? According to a new study out of the University at Buffalo, two simple strength tests are pretty accurate at predicting longevity in older women. One is hand grip strength, and the other is how quickly people can stand up from a seated position without using their arms. By the way, I remember interviewing former President Jimmy Carter when he was quite old and being really impressed how he just popped out of the chair without using his arms. Not a lot of older people can actually do that. But I think the message here is that maintaining strength as you age is going to help you perform everyday activities, but also help you avoid injury and stay independent. I'm Dr. Sanjay Gupta, helping you live a better life.
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2: So back in 1982, a band from England called Haircut 100 released a terrific album called Pelican West, and you thought this band has a bright future, and then nothing. But 44 years later, the follow-up is out. Finally, it's called Boxing the Compass, and it's really good stuff. I think you'll like it. It's our pick of the week. We'll play four songs from the new album by Haircut 100 this week on Under the Radar Radio, Sunday from 7 till 9 on Ann Arbor's 107.1.

0: That's Ride Lonesome from Beck here in Ann Arbor's 107.1. 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Click on the concert and events page, and you can find out about shows in our area, including Beck. He's going to be at the Fox Detroit on October 12th. That was the latest single from Beck. It was called Ride Lonesome. And coming up after the break, we're going to hear new music from Blondshell. They're coming up next.
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8: A Better Life with Dr. Sanjay Gupta.
9: Osteoporosis affects millions of people in the United States and around the world. It's a disease that basically causes someone's bones to become weak, brittle, and porous, which can increase their risk of fractures. Now, the good news here is there are things you can do other than, or in addition to, taking medications to prevent fractures before it's too late. One is to up your intake of calcium and vitamin D. You also want to eat more protein. One functional medicine dietitian told us that that helps build muscle, and if you're building muscle strength, then you are also building bone strength. You want to be mindful of your workouts. The best ways to build bone density, one therapist told us, are going to be resistance exercises like lifting weights, and also exercises that make your bones take a bit of an impact, such as jumping or even running, just loading the bones a little bit more. I'm Dr. Sanjay Gupta, helping you live a better life.
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heart has to work so hard. That's new music from Blondshell on Ann Arbor's 107.1. And coming up in the 11 o'clock hour, I'll let you know how you and a friend could go see Muse in the city of your choice, courtesy of Ann Arbor's 107.1. Right now is the record company with Talk to Me here in Ann Arbor's 107.1.

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That's Rain Me In from Sam Fender and Olivia Dean here on Ann Arbor's 107.1. And I'll let you know how you can see Muse in the city of your choice. That's coming up after Big Head Todd and the Monsters, as well as U2. Right now, it's a live song from Florence and the Machine. It was recorded live in Madison Square Garden in 2022, and it's called Shipwreck here on Ann Arbor's 107.1.

0: Resignation Superman. That's from Big Head Todd and the Monsters on Ann Arbor's 107.1. And we want to send you out to see Muse in the city of your choice. They'll have Block Party and Portugal the Man at select dates. So if you want to see Block Party or Portugal the Man, pick the city that has Portugal the Man or Block Party joining Muse on their summer tour, the Wow Signal Tour. Their new album comes out this Friday, and it's called The Wow Signal. You can win a pair of tickets plus airfare for two, a two-night hotel stay, in a VIP lounge package just by listening to Ann Arbor's 107.1 starting tomorrow morning with Scott Vertical and throughout the day with Kelly Brown and Mark Copeland. Listen for those national keywords and text those in to 95819. We're going to hear new music from Miles Smith after Garbage. 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
12: Few people now have asked me about a TikTok trend that they've come across. It's called 75 Hard. The challenge was created by entrepreneur and author Andy Frisella, who calls it a, quote, transformative mental toughness program and an Ironman for your brain. So here's what it entails. Eat a structured diet with no alcohol, drink a gallon of water, read 10 pages of nonfiction, take a progress photo, and complete two 45-minute workouts, one of them outdoors, every day for 75 days. Quite a challenge. We asked CNN fitness contributor Dana Santis about this, who reminded us that sustainable fitness isn't about punishment or proving discipline through extremes. It's about building habits that integrate into your lifestyle in a way that feels supportive and repeatable. If you ask me, that's going to be the key to long-term success. I'm Dr. Sanjay Gupta, helping you live a better life.
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0: Hold Me in the Dark. That's from Miles Smith here on Ann Arbor's 107.1. And we're going to hear from one of our Sonic Lunch headliners coming up after the break. And I'll also let you know who's going to be headlining this Thursday's edition of Sonic Lunch. That's all after the break here on Ann Arbor's 107.1.
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8: Few people now have asked me about a TikTok trend that they've come across. It's called 75 Hard. The challenge was created by entrepreneur and author Andy Frisella, who calls it a, quote, transformative mental toughness program and an Ironman for your brain. So here's what it entails. Eat a structured diet with no alcohol, drink a gallon of water, read 10 pages of nonfiction, take a progress photo, and complete 2 45-minute workouts, one of them outdoors, every day for 75 days. Quite a challenge. We asked CNN fitness contributor Dana Santis about this, who reminded us that sustainable fitness isn't about punishment or proving discipline through extremes. It's about building habits that integrate into your lifestyle in a way that feels supportive and repeatable. If you ask me, that's going to be the key to long-term success. I'm Dr. Sanjay Gupta, helping you live a better life.
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That's IRL from Devin Gafilian on Ann Arbor's 107.1. And that's off his brand new record, Time Will Tell. That's coming out this Friday from Devin Gafilian. He's also going to be headlining Sonic Lunch on July 23rd. He's going to be joined by Al Bettis that day in Liberty Plaza. But coming up this Thursday in Liberty Plaza for Bank of Ann Arbor's Sonic Lunch, Shane Mao. He's a Made in Michigan artist, and he's going to be joining Rio Costa for this week's edition of Sonic Lunch. That's starting at 11:30. This Thursday in Liberty Plaza. We're going to hear new music from Monrovia a little bit later on after Vance Joy. Right now it's Blondie on Ann Arbor's 107.1.

That's Clarity from Mountjoy on Ann Arbor's 107.1. And coming up next, we've got Monrovia, their latest album, Bloodline, released back in February. And here's the first single off of that new record. It's called Heavyfoot on Ann Arbor's 107.1.

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0: Hear that? 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

0: I just want everyone to know for the record, it's not easy whistling that early in the morning. 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
11: For years, we've been talking about both the positive and negative effects of being on social media. And I would say, by and large, for older adults, social media is net positive. Not all positive, but net positive. Helps them keep in touch with friends and stay social. But for younger people, social media use, especially heavy use, tends to be net negative. In fact, according to this year's World Happiness Report, youth who use social media more than 5 hours a day reported a lower level of well-being. And researchers who study this sort of thing found that many teens wish these platforms didn't even exist, and yet they can't seem to stop using them. Experts we talked to largely suggested two things. Ideally, along with your friend group, take some time offline. 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I'm Dr. Sanjay Gupta, helping you live a better life.
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9: A Better Life with Dr. Sanjay Gupta.
10: By age 35, two-thirds of American men will experience some degree of noticeable hair loss. And by age 50, about 85% of men will have significantly thinning hair. That's according to the American Hair Loss Association. Now, one dermatologist explained that hair loss can either be genetic or it can be triggered by stress, illness, surgery, medications, major life events. No matter the cause, a lot of men, understandably, are frustrated by hair loss because it seems like a loss of control. You can take great care of your scalp by all sorts of expensive lotions and potions, but that might not matter. There are some tried and true medications that might work, like minoxidil or finasteride. But another solution is just shaving it off, and I've heard more and more how liberating this can be for a lot of guys. That's the ultimate control of their appearance. I'm Dr. Sanjay Gupta, helping you live a better life.
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10: A better life with Dr. Sanjay Gupta.
11: Few people now have asked me about a TikTok trend that they've come across. It's called 75 Hard. The challenge was created by entrepreneur and author Andy Frisella, who calls it a, quote, transformative mental toughness program and an Ironman for your brain. So here's what it entails. Eat a structured diet with no alcohol, drink a gallon of water, read 10 pages of nonfiction, take a progress photo, and complete 2 45-minute workouts, one of them outdoors, every day for 75 days. Quite a challenge. We asked CNN fitness contributor Dana Santis about this, who reminded us that sustainable fitness isn't about punishment or proving discipline through extremes. It's about building habits that integrate into your lifestyle in a way that feels supportive and repeatable. If you ask me, that's going to be the key to long-term success. I'm Dr. Sanjay Gupta, helping you live a better life.
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2: You know, it's funny, when I think back to what the typical American dinner looked like when you and I were kids, there's usually some kind of meat featured at the center of the plate. Vegetables are there, but often thought of as a side dish. More and more, though, we are coming to realize that a plant-based diet, with little or no meat even, is going to be a healthier way to eat for just about everyone. New study out of the University of Hawaii Cancer Center found that eating a high-quality plant-rich diet that includes whole grains, vegetables, and fruits may prevent cognitive impairment even when people start that diet in their late 50s and 60s. Yeah, it's important to make sure you're getting enough protein, fats, complex carbohydrates. Just because you cut out or even cut back on meat, though, is not a license to eat whatever you want. Focus on eating whole, real foods. I'm Dr. Sanjay Gupta, helping you live a better life.
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2: For more than a decade, the Environmental Working Group has put out a list of the so-called Dirty Dozen. These are the non-organic produce contaminated with the highest levels of pesticides. Well, this year, spinach topped the list, followed by kale, collard, mustard greens, strawberries, grapes, nectarines, peaches, cherries, apples, blackberries, pears, potatoes, and blueberries. Now, all these fruits and vegetables are part of a healthy diet, so no one is saying you shouldn't eat them. Point is, though, you could consider buying these items organic if and when you can, and then taking extra care when you wash them. The FDA recommends rinsing all fruits and vegetables, even the ones that are organic, under running water that is slightly warmer than room temperature. Don't use soap, bleach, or any fancy produce washes. I'm Dr. Sanjay Gupta, helping you live a better life.
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Wow.

Ann Arbor's 107.1, that is Pretenders, don't get me wrong. And before that, Mr. Joe P. Singing about Off My Mind. It is 9 minutes after 6 o'clock, Wednesday, June 24th. Good morning, my name is Scott Vertical. Hooray. Thank you so much for joining me today. I really do appreciate it. We are going to have a pretty nice day today for the most part. Mostly sunny for most of the day. And then later on, maybe some afternoon showers, possible thunderstorms, and a high near 78. Just be aware of that if you are out and about tonight. We've got 55 degrees here at the studio right now. And it's been, you know, you got to keep an eye on their socials is really the best way for the Ann Arbor Summerfest. Because, you know, there have been some stormy nights and some rainy nights. And so they've had to postpone or cancel some of the activities at night. Hopefully that doesn't happen again tonight. Such a bummer that when that happens. You know what I mean? We get like 3-4 weeks of very cool events scheduled for Top of the Park for you know, the Ann Arbor Summerfest, and then Mother Nature's like, nah, we're gonna shut this down early. You know what I mean? And it's unfortunate. So much planning goes into that. And so I hope it doesn't happen again tonight. But yeah, keep your eye on the socials for the Ann Arbor Summerfest. And they will keep you posted on things that get canceled, unfortunately. Hopefully, again, fingers crossed that everything's going to be great tonight. Tomorrow is Bank of Ann Arbor Sonic Lunch. We do it again. It seems like we do this just like every Thursday in the middle of summer, year after year after year. What a weird coincidence. No, but tomorrow, Rio Costa is the headliner. Shane Moe is the opener. And quite often, Shane Moe does a DJ set. This time around, he is not. He's bringing a performance. There will be a performance from a Shane Moe, musical performance. And then Rio Costa takes the stage around noon. And, you know, I've mentioned this a couple of times now there. You know, you're like, I don't really know much about Rio Costa. You have to trust us. You just have to trust us, right? They're a wonderful world music vibe, and they've got a little bit of psychedelic vibe to them. They've got a little bit of dance, a little trance, a little... It's going to be fun. It's going to be so much fun. And it's free. So we would love to see you for Rio Costa tomorrow. Bank of Ann Arbor's Sonic Lunch, Liberty Plaza, 11:30. Bring the family. Bring a lunch. Pick up a lunch at one of the wonderful restaurants nearby, or use one of the food trucks that stops by. One of the food vendors. They're not all trucks, but one of the food vendors that stops by for Sonic Lunch. There is plenty of opportunity to eat. Plenty of opportunity to be entertained, and you're just going to kind of chill out and have a nice time. Liberty Plaza with Rio Costa, Shane Moe opening up for free, and it's going to be a blast tomorrow with Ann Arbor's 107.1. Speaking of Sonic Lunch, we've got Grace Potter, who just absolutely destroyed it the other day at Sonic Lunch last week. She's coming up this hour. We're also going to hear from Portugal the Man. This is Cassius Culpepper, his latest Man of His Word. It's Ann Arbor's 107.1.

0: Ann Arbor's 107.1, The Cure for your Wednesday morning. Close to Me from 1985. And before that, Cassius Culpepper, his latest Man of His Word. It is 19 minutes after 6 o'clock.
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0: And unfortunately, we have an accident this morning already. U.S. 23 southbound at 6 Mile, the left lane is blocked by an accident. That was reported almost an hour ago, so please give them room and time and avoid the area if you can. The left lane blocked, U.S. 23 southbound at 6 Mile. Other than that, everything is moving along smoothly all over the Ann Arbor metropolitan area. I do see the sun poking out over the horizon, so make sure you've got your sunglasses with you. Coming up, let's get you a keyword to qualify you to see Muse in the city of your choice. We're going to hear from Grace Potter and Smashing Pumpkins next on 107.1.
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9: From the Cook and White Heating and Cooling newsroom, I'm Renee Vitale. Savannah Guthrie grew emotional on the Today Show as new reporting revealed a second ransom note claiming her mother, Nancy Guthrie, had died shortly after her February disappearance. Guthrie told viewers that her family remains in agony and begged anyone with information to come forward, saying the latest developments have only deepened their desperation. Investigators are still working to authenticate the notes, which offered no demand for Nancy's return and suggested that her death was unintentional. Nearly three dozen Michigan schools have lost their legal fight in the Michigan Supreme Court in challenging a requirement in last year's school budget. It ties some $321 million in school safety funds to a mandate that schools agree to waive attorney-client privilege in the event of a mass casualty, such as a school shooting. The new requirement followed the mass shooting at Oxford High School, in which the district was accused of fighting legal efforts to disclose information about the shooting based on the privilege issue. And the thought of Chelsea purchasing license plate readers has many residents up in arms. They let the city council know about their objections during this week's meeting. A crowd of area residents filled council chambers ahead of a presentation by Axon regarding its plate reader technology. The city has applied for a grant but is yet to be awarded. An Axon spokesman said that the cameras are safe and only the city would have access to their contents. No decisions were made on a possible purchase. That's the latest from the Cook and White newsroom. 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
1: I'm Ira Weintraub with the St. Arbor Sports Update. The first round of the NBA draft was last night at the Barclays Center in Brooklyn, New York. Michigan forward Merez Johnson Jr. was selected 9th overall by the Dallas Mavericks and their new head coach, Dusty May. Forward Yaxel Lendeborg was picked 11th by the Golden State Warriors. Center Adai Morrow was picked 12th by the Oklahoma City Thunder. The Pistons last night traded the 21st pick and 3 second-round picks to the Memphis Grizzlies for 6'2" Stanford guard Abuka Okori, who was picked 17th by Oklahoma City, but for Memphis. Okori averaged 23.2 points per game last season, his lone season at Stanford. Round two is tonight. The Pistons currently do not have any picks in the second round. Michigan Athletic Director Ward Manuel yesterday officially announced the promotion of Mike Boynton from assistant coach to interim head coach of the Michigan men's basketball team. Rob Rassi, who has been one of Brandon Nerado's assistant coaches for the Michigan hockey program since 2022, yesterday was introduced as the new head coach at Harvard. Rassi is a graduate of Northeastern University in Boston and was an assistant coach at Harvard from 2013 through 2019 when he joined the Red Wings as a scout. For more sports, listen to the Big 1050 WTKA online at thebig1050.com.
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3: Well, today and tomorrow, both very similar days weather-wise. Mostly sunny, and then a chance of afternoon showers and thunderstorms, and a high around 78. Again, tomorrow, very similar. Mostly sunny, and then afternoon showers and thunderstorms possible, and a high around 78. Then Friday, mostly sunny to wrap up the work week, a high near 80. Saturday, a really nice sun-drenched day, and a high near 82. We've got 55 degrees at 629. Coming up, your first keyword of the day to qualify you to see Muse in the city of your choice and to get treated like a VIP in the process. We're also going to hear from Dave Matthews Band. This is Smashing Pumpkins. It's Ann Arbor's 107.1.

of Monsters and Men are bringing their Icelandic-flavored indie pop to the Jack White Theater on August 3rd. 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

That's Portugal the Man on Ann Arbor's 107.1. Smashing Pumpkins before that. Now, Portugal the Man is opening for Muse on some of the dates for the Wow Signal North American tour that Muse is going on. And Temper Trap is opening in some cities. Block Party opening in some cities. If you want to see Muse and some of these other bands live in the city of your choice, well, we've got a contest just for you. Muse, firing up the Wow Signal tour this summer, and one winner is going to score a trip for two to the tour stop of your choice. Flights, hotel, tickets to see Muse with special guests that I already mentioned, and then your night levels up with the VIP lounge package, including premium perks, drinks, snacks, gifts, and a next level pre-show experience. It sounds like a blast. Get treated like a VIP at the Muse show in the city of your choice when you text the national keyword, which right now is plug, P-L-U-G, like their song Plug In Baby. 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Grace Potter coming up after Dave Matthews Band. It's Ann Arbor's 107.1.

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1: Ann Arbor's 107.1, that's Grace Potter, Love Me Not, before that Dave Matthews Band. And, you know, we had the opportunity to see Grace Potter live for Bank of Ann Arbor's Sonic Lunch this past Thursday. And quite often, what happens for me is when I'm less familiar with an artist and then I see him live, and quite often I'll go, I get it. Oh, I get it. And so, honestly, not super familiar with Grace Potter over the years. I know that she is well respected, has a long career with a lot of great songs. I was not that familiar with Grace Potter going into Sonic Lunch the other day. I knew a couple of tunes and that was it. But oh my gosh, instant fan. I was an instant fan, and now I am digging into Grace Potter's catalog. And that's one of the great things about Sonic Lunch, is that you get treated to performances from artists that you might not have normally seen. You know, maybe I wouldn't have paid to go see Grace Potter at the Michigan Theater because I didn't know that much about her. But to swing by for free and then get hooked on some of her music, okay, I get that. Now I'm on board. So that's kind of what's going to happen tomorrow with Rio Costa. You're going to see Rio Costa with Shane Moe opening up, and then you're going to get in line for the merch table, and you're going to be like, give me that Rio Costa stuff. Gimme it. Gimme. And give me that Shane Moe stuff. Because it's just a wonderful, wonderful event, and it happens every summer, all summer long. You can get details about Bank of Ann Arbor Sonic Lunch at AnnArbor107one.com. We'll see you at Liberty Plaza tomorrow at 11:30 for Rio Costa. Coming up in just a few minutes, let's talk about our 820 update for the week. Every week, Dr. Missy Stoltz or another representative of the city's Office of Sustainability and Innovations swings by, gives us an 820 update, gives us a little bit of information about what's happening at the city, gives us some tips and tricks about how to be more sustainable, carbon neutral in our own lives. And I think Dr. Missy Stoltz is going on vacation in the next couple of weeks, so she has some ideas about how to vacation sustainably. And so we're going to talk about that. Have you thought about that? So have you thought about, like, when you go on vacation, how to be sustainable and continue how you do sustainable things at home and do that on the road? I don't know. That's kind of the thing I haven't really thought of, to be honest with you. So Dr. Stoltz will be here in just a few minutes with that 820 update.
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1: Things are looking good on the roads right now. Not really seeing any issues anywhere around town. We do want to remember that the M14 275-96 interchange, full of construction. We've also got construction 94 eastbound past 275. But other than that, looking really good on the roads right now. Grab your sunglasses. We've got sunshine. So coming up, that 820 update. We're also going to hear Made in Michigan music from Detroit's Mitch Ryder. Noah Kahn on the way as well. And the latest from The Strokes next on 107.1.
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20: From
18: from the Cook and White Heating and Cooling Newsroom, I'm Renee Vitale. A payment change is now underway for about 3.6 million Social Security beneficiaries, including some in Michigan, who receive their monthly benefits through Direct Express debit cards instead of traditional bank accounts. The agency's officially transitioning its Direct Express prepaid debit card program from Comerica Bank over to Fifth Third and issuing new cards to recipients. The transition began this month with new enrollees already receiving the updated cards and existing users expected to be mailed replacements later this year. Officials say the change will not impact the amount or timing of payments, but affected beneficiaries are encouraged to watch for notices and keep their contact information up to date. The U.S. Supreme Court has ruled that a former Louisiana inmate cannot sue prison officials who forcibly cut off his dreadlocks, despite the justices condemning the treatment that he endured. The decision found that the federal law meant to protect inmates' religious rights does not allow financial damages, even when those rights are violated. Damon Lander, a devout Rastafarian, had his dreadlocks shaved in 2020 after guards ignored prior court rulings protecting religious hair practices. Louisiana has since changed its prison grooming policies following the incident. And Republican Senate hopeful Mike Rogers wants the U.S. government to pressure Canadian officials to keep imports of Chinese electric vehicles out of the Canadian market as a condition for opening the newly built Gordie Howe International Bridge. The opening of the span has remained in limbo since President Trump threatened to block the opening as he demanded concessions from Canada in trade talks or agreed to a share of future toll revenues. That's the latest from the Cook and White Newsroom. 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
20: I'm Ira Weintraub with the St. Arbor Sports Update. The first round of the NBA draft was last night at the Barclays Center in Brooklyn, New York. Michigan forward Merez Johnson Jr. was selected 9th overall by the Dallas Mavericks and their new head coach, Dusty May. Forward Jaxel Lindeborg was picked 11th by the Golden State Warriors. Center Adai Mara was picked 12th by the Oklahoma City Thunder. The Pistons last night traded the 21st pick and three future second-round picks to the Memphis Grizzlies for 6'2" Stanford guard Abuka Okori, who was picked 17th by Oklahoma City, but for Memphis. Okori averaged 23.2 points per game last season, his lone season at Stanford. Round two is tonight. The Pistons currently don't have any picks in the second round. The Tigers lost to the New York Yankees 4-3 last night at Comerica Park, snapping Detroit's four-game winning streak. This three-game series concludes tonight at 6:40 in the D. Tonight's pitching matchup features Detroit's Sarah Skubal and New York's Ryan Weathers. 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The Lions yesterday announced 10 training camp sessions this summer that are open to the public starting August 2nd with a season ticket holders only event and concluding August 19th. The Lions' first preseason game is August 13th at the Cincinnati Bengals. The Lions open their regular season on Sunday, September 13th versus the New Orleans Saints at Ford Field. 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
1: Not a bad day. This evening, we might get some showers. Mostly sunny and beautiful throughout the day. And then afternoon showers and thunderstorms possible with a high around 78. And then tomorrow, kind of the same. Mostly sunny for most of the day. And then a round of afternoon scattered showers possible and a high around 78. Friday, a really nice day. Gorgeous and bright and sunny and a high near 80. And kind of the same thing for Saturday. Spectacular and sunny and a high around 82. 56 right now at 2 minutes before 7 o'clock. We're about to get our A20 update for the week. I will remind you what the current keyword is to qualify you to see Muse in the city of your choice. We're going to hear from Suzanne Vega. This is The Strokes, their latest going shopping. It's Ann Arbor's 107.1.

Ann Arbor's 107.1, that is Noah Kahan with Doors, his latest From the Great Divide album. The Strokes before that, Going Shopping, 7 minutes after 7 o'clock, Wednesday, June 24th. Good morning, my name is Scott Vertical. I hope your Pride Month has been going well. We're almost near the end of Pride Month, and if you've been celebrating this month, I really do hope it's been going well for you. Today, it's going to be a nice day to get out and do some things during the day. But later in the day, we might get some rain. So sunny and beautiful for most of the day. Afternoon showers possible. Thunderstorms likely as well into the evening hours. And we're looking for a high around 78. Kind of the same thing tomorrow for Bank of Ann Arbor Sonic Lunch. We should have mostly sunny skies, maybe a couple of clouds around for Sonic Lunch, but showers later in the day with a high near 78. So today and tomorrow, each kind of similar days. Right now, 56 degrees at 8 minutes after 7 o'clock. And I actually got out last night. I've been trying to stay a little bit active, a little teeny weeny bit. For me, getting off the couch at all is a huge improvement. Just walking around the house a little bit's a huge improvement. So yesterday I actually went out, like I was trimming shrubbery for a long time. It took much longer than I thought it was going to. And I really enjoyed being outside working last night as the sun was going down. Last year, last summer, I felt like I was indoors too much. It was too hot. It was too humid. And I never really got outside to do the things I wanted to do in the yard. And I regret that this year. So this year, I'm trying to make up for it a little bit, right? I'm trying to get out there and actually make some of those improvements that I've been thinking about making. And sometimes life just gets in the way and you're like, I don't have time to dig up those weeds. I just don't. And speaking of weeds, so I'm going around the house yesterday, you know, like around the perimeter and pulling a weed here and there and, you know, not doing a ton, just like I said, trimming some shrubbery and then pulling out a weed here and there. So I come around the side of the house and I'm like, oh, look at this big fat weed. Wonder what this thing is. And I start chopping it down, chop, chop, chop. And I go, cool. And I put it in the bag. And then I step back and I go, wait a minute. Weren't there three hibiscus shrubs over here? Why are there only two now? Because I just cut down one of them. I literally accidentally cut down a whole hibiscus because I thought it was like an out of control weed. Hopefully it'll grow back by the end of the year because I really like the hibiscus on the side of the house. They got these big fat flowers on them and they're absolutely gorgeous when you remember that they're there, if you don't mistake them for a weed. So we'll see. I think it'll come back. But, you know, just take a breath when you are pulling weeds and make sure you are pulling weeds and not trimming hibiscus all the way down to the ground, which you really should not do. It's not recommended during growing season to trim the shrub all the way to the ground. Coming up this hour, we are going to learn how to vacation a little bit more sustainably. Dr. Missy Stultz from the city of Ann Arbor will be here with our A20 update for the week. I'm going to remind you what the current keyword is to qualify you to see Muse live in the city of your choice. We're going to hear from Brandi Carlile, Mitch Ryder, Made in Michigan music coming up after Suzanne Vega. It's Ann Arbor's 107.1.

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It's another Made in Michigan track from Chelsea Lumber and Ann Arbor's 107.1.

0: Ann Arbor's 107.1 Made in Michigan music from Mitch Ryder, written by Prince, produced by John Mellencamp. When You Are Mine from the 1983 album Never Kick a Sleeping Dog. 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Before that, we heard from Suzanne Vega, the DNA remix of Tom's Diner. The current keyword to get qualified to see Muse live in the city of your choice is plug. 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All right. 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
0: We have a problem. 94 eastbound. 94 eastbound at 275. It is backed up because there is an accident with the three right lanes blocked. Three right lanes blocked. Wow. So please use caution through that stretch. 94 eastbound at 275. It was just reported a few minutes ago. Stop and go traffic through that area delays up to at least 20 minutes. So avoid 94 eastbound at 275 if you can. Those three right lanes are blocked. Other than that, nothing else going on around town. Everybody is zipping where they got to go on time. Coming up, an A20 update for the week from the city's Office of Sustainability and Innovations. We're also going to hear from Axe and the Hatchet Men and Brandy Carlisle next on 107.1.
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6: From the Cook & White Heating and Cooling newsroom, I'm Renee Vitale. The Senate delivered a symbolic but notable rebuke to President Trump yesterday, voting to signal support for ending the war in Iran, even though the measure is unlikely to become law. The bipartisan resolution cleared a procedural hurdle with several Republicans joining Democrats in arguing Congress must reassert its war powers authority as the conflict drags on and ceasefire talks stall. While the vote does not enforce an immediate change in U.S. military operations, supporters say it reflects growing frustration on Capitol Hill over the administration's strategy. Nearly 72,000 Michiganders are set to have about $74 million in medical debt wiped out as part of a state initiative announced by Governor Whitmer, who says no one should have to go broke because they got sick. The program, in partnership with the nonprofit Undo Medical Debt, buys up unpaid hospital bills and erases them for qualifying residents with no application required. To be eligible, individuals must earn at or below 400% of the federal poverty level or have medical debt equal to at least 5% of their income. Officials say those selected for relief will face zero tax consequences and do not need to apply and should keep a close eye on their mailboxes for a letter arriving this week. And there's no longer any Bed Bath & Beyond stores in Michigan, but if you have one of the store's old coupons, it may be very valuable. The retailer is looking for the oldest coupon in America, giving customers a chance to win a $100,000 home transformation. Company officials said that the iconic blue 20% coupon had been a part of American culture for decades, with customers saving them for years because they never knew when they'd need one. That's the latest from the Cook & White newsroom. 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
1: I'm Ira Weintraub with the St. Arbor Sports Update. The first round of the NBA draft was last night at the Barclays Center in Brooklyn, New York. Michigan forward Merez Johnson Jr. was selected 9th overall by the Dallas Mavericks and their new head coach, Dusty May. Forward Yaxel Lendeborg was picked 11th by the Golden State Warriors. Center Adai Morrow was picked 12th by the Oklahoma City Thunder. The Pistons last night traded the 21st pick and 3 second-round picks to the Memphis Grizzlies for 6'2" Stanford guard Abuka Okori, who was picked 17th by Oklahoma City, but for Memphis. Okori averaged 23.2 points per game last season, his lone season at Stanford. Round two is tonight. The Pistons currently do not have any picks in the second round. Michigan Athletic Director Ward Manuel yesterday officially announced the promotion of Mike Boynton from assistant coach to interim head coach of the Michigan men's basketball team. Rob Rassi, who has been one of Brandon Nerado's assistant coaches for the Michigan hockey program since 2022, yesterday was introduced as the new head coach at Harvard. Rassi is a graduate of Northeastern University in Boston and was an assistant coach at Harvard from 2013 through 2019 when he joined the Red Wings as a scout. For more sports, listen to the Big 1050 WTKA online at thebig1050.com.
2: We are going to have a pretty nice day today. Grab your sunglasses, but we might get some afternoon showers, maybe some thunderstorms overnight, and a high around 78. Tomorrow, kind of the same. Mostly sunny for most of the day. Some scattered afternoon showers possible. There's a small chance. And then a high around 78. Friday, a really nice, mostly sunny day with a high around 80. The same thing for Saturday, a really nice day. Sunshine and a high around 82. Right now, 56 degrees at 729. We'll get our 820 update for the week in mere moments. We're going to hear from Bob Marley and the Wailers. This is Brandi Carlile. It's Ann Arbor's 107.1.

Groove Builders Rio Costa are going to give us a laid-back, blissed-out sound you can dance to at Sonic Lunch this Thursday. Shane Moe gets it started at 11:30 at Liberty Plaza from Bank of Ann Arbor and 107.1.

0: That is Sonic Lunch artist X and the Hatchet Men with their song Cheesecake on Ann Arbor's 107.1. Wednesday morning, we like to get an A20 update from the City of Ann Arbor's Office of Sustainability and Innovations. And here to talk about it is Dr. Missy Stultz. She's the director, easy for me to say. Good morning, Dr. Stultz.
1: Hey, good morning, Scott. How are you doing this morning?
0: I'm ready for you to take over.
1: Let's go.
0: Because I can't talk.
1: I feel that way a lot.
0: It is the first official week of summer. It's fun, right?
1: I know. It's so weird because I always used to, like growing up, used to think it was Memorial Day.
0: Yeah, true.
1: Did you do this too?
0: Well, it's kind of I think a lot of people think Memorial Day is the unofficial beginning of summer.
1: Okay, all right. Maybe as a kid, you're just like desperate for summer.
0: Let's go.
1: Yeah, okay, anyway.
0: But now it's really official.
1: Yes, it's the official. Yeah. Thank you, Solstice.
0: Yeah, and you're, it's from my understanding, you're going to be off for the next couple weeks. You're going to be taking vacation stuff. And this brings us to thinking about sustainable summer travel.
1: Yeah.
0: Because I'm sure that once you're out and about, you're going to be doing it sustainably
1: as
0: you can.
1: Well, I hope so.
0: Yeah, I hope so.
1: Ooh, irony.
0: Just tossing out McDonald's cups window the whole way down the freeway. No. But you have some ideas about how we can travel more sustainably, right?
1: Yeah. And I just wanted to offer that, sure, we're going to talk about summer, but many of these principles are going to carry over throughout. Sure. So there's kind of two ways to think about this. One is as you plan, mm-hmm. right? Thinking about where you go, why you go, what you're going to do when you're there, and then the second is once you're on site, different practices you could have. So we'll assume that most people for summer already know where they're going to go, right? Like you're not really looking at definition or destinations. Yeah. So here's just like a few broad things we can think about, and then like let's spoof on this. Let's just go, Scott. We'll go where we want to go here. So when you travel somewhere, it is still someone's home. And what I mean by that is often you're sort of like, I'm in a hotel. I'm just going to take an extra long shower. I'm going to waste water. Throw things
0: treat
1: away.
0: Myself.
1: Yeah, I'm going to treat myself. And you should treat yourself.
0: Yes.
1: But here's the thing. Yeah. Remember that water is still water. And so maybe don't take a 45-minute shower.
0: Right.
1: Maybe take a normal shower. Just offering that.
0: Right.
1: Materials, towels and things, right? If you can reuse them just like you would at your house, do the same. Because every time that has to get cleaned, it's still using materials.
0: Yeah.
1: And so this ethos of you are on vacation, enjoy yourself, and remember, everything you're consuming still has to be managed and maintained.
0: Right.
1: So that's one, just like small thing, which is simple, but think through. Another option is lean in to local.
0: Okay.
1: Right? Just like you might hear. So do a little bit of research for restaurants that maybe do farm to table or support local farmers. You can try local cuisine because it's not being flown as far. Right.
0: So
1: if you're in Hawaii, try poke.
0: If
1: you eat fish, give it a go. Right. You might be super surprised.
0: Yeah.
1: Or if you're in the Midwest visiting family, try what's seasonal. Visit a farmer's market.
0: Plain potatoes.
1: Get it. Strawberries are really good right now. Okay. Kumquats. Not here. But if you're in a place, eat kumquats. I don't know.
0: What you're saying, though. Yeah. And, you know, it's interesting because these days we have the wealth of information at our fingertips. We can find out all these things you're talking about looking into and examining and exploring. We can find out. We don't have to go. We don't have to buy a book. We don't have to go anywhere.
1: No.
0: We've got the gizmo in our pocket and we go, hey, farm to table place near where I'm staying.
1: Farmer's market
0: near where I'm staying.
1: Yeah. And then it also helps. So one of the things I do when I travel for work or for pleasure is if I'm out of the U.S., I'll go to a grocery store.
0: Okay.
1: It's like a first stop because I really love seeing their culture, right?
0: Yeah.
1: What are they selling? What are locals eating and consuming? And that also signals to me if I go to a restaurant, there's a high probability that those things are more local. I should be investing in them.
0: Oh, yeah.
1: So if you go to a farmer's market, which we also do when we travel, and they're happening now. So perhaps not in the winter, but right now you're out, walk around and see what's in season.
0: Yeah.
1: That signals to you those are good things to be consuming. You can also ask questions about, you know, do you have a relationship with a local farmer? So it sounds really simple, but actually it makes a big impact.
0: Sure. If we all do it. Yeah, absolutely.
1: Of course.
0: Many drops fill a bucket.
1: I love that saying.
0: Yeah, me too.
1: Yeah. And then get outside. Right.
0: Okay.
1: No matter wherever you are, what we know is that this is one of the most fundamental things you can do to help be more sustainable is have a relationship with the natural environment.
0: Yeah.
1: Spending time in it helps your mental health, your emotional health, and certainly your physical health. So go to a beach and enjoy it and clean up after yourself, right?
0: Yes.
1: When you leave. If I dare make a request, pick up something you didn't bring. So leave it better than you found it. If you're hiking, I like mountains. Beaches aren't my jam.
0: Right.
1: I like the mountains. mountains, if I see something on a trail, I'm going to pick it up and I'm going to carry it out. Right.
0: Right,
1: so just make sure that place stays as pristine as possible. And then, of course, respect local wildlife. If you're on a trail, stay on a trail. The reason they don't have a trail that's next to you is because they're preserving that habitat. Right. Mm. The vegetation, there might be fauna that's there that you can't see above the soil or underneath the soil. Yeah. So it's really tempting sometimes to go off trails and make your own path. Please don't.
0: Right.
1: We really do need to protect and preserve those ecosystems.
0: Wow. Yeah, you've given us a lot to think about. And then, of course, we do things like we bring our own silverware and plates and cups.
1: That's right.
0: And so water bottles.
1: Bring your water bottle
0: with you. Keep replacing those on our trip if we're gone for a couple weeks.
1: Yeah.
0: So we do all the same normal stuff, just somewhere else. And I like that idea. Just remember somebody else lives here. This is somebody else's house or somebody else's local place. Don't be that person. Don't come in and be like, I'm not from here. I'm going to wreck it.
1: Please don't. Nobody likes those. And then you make it real miserable for who's coming after you from that place.
0: Yeah. Right. I'm treating myself. I'm going to wreck the place and have a 45-minute shower.
1: Please don't.
0: Honestly, I'm glad you said that because that's not something I really thought of. I might be the kind of person to be like, oh, I'm taking a long shower because it's not mine.
1: But you can also take a long shower, right? There's no critical.
0: Right. But just think about it.
1: Yeah. Just think about it. Be aware that those are still resources that have to be captured. And of course, if you haven't yet booked your travel, you can look at places that have water reclamation. So they're capturing rainwater and that's flushing the toilets. Mm. You can look for places that are powered with renewable energy or that have relationships with local farms. And I'm going to give props out for folks who want to kind of look at a destination. Puerto Rico actually has an entire sustainable tourism kind of process that unfolds. So if you were to go, like a lot of places have destinations, like I'm going to go to Puerto Rico and it brings up Visit Puerto Rico.
0: Yeah.
1: If you go to that website, you can actually collect a whole bunch of information about sustainable travel in Puerto Rico. And they actually give you different lessons you could take to be badged on how to be as sustainable as possible when you visit Puerto Rico.
0: Yeah. And so that's just one example. I'm sure many, many places.
1: I mean, if you're the Bad Bunny, all I'm going to say is like, maybe like many people after the Super Bowl, I looked at Puerto Rico. That's not where we're going, but I wanted to offer. But very truthfully, I did love this so much that I reached out to Destination Ann Arbor.
0: Oh.
1: And then we found that Marquette has something similar. So if you're going up north, you can check out what Marquette's got going on. We're looking at something here in Ann Arbor. So our visitors coming in can also really double down on sustainability.
0: Oh, that's great stuff. Yeah. So we're going to think about this while we're out and about all summer. And like you said, all year long as well. And one of the ways maybe we could travel is in an electric vehicle, because that is quite sustainable these days. Now, I understand that you had an EV rebate program.
2: Past tense.
0: That we just announced. You just announced.
1: Last week.
0: Tell us what happened with the EV rebates.
1: Yeah. Thank you, Ann Arborites, for really, really paying attention.
0: Yeah.
1: We sold out of those rebates in 48 hours.
0: Amazing. All because of this radio program.
1: Unequivocally because of this. Yeah. And a flyer, I think, that someone put together, one of our interns. So that's it. Those are the two things.
0: The flyer and this. Yeah, that was it. No, but that's very cool. So, I mean, we talked off the air about it a little bit. It's a good problem to have that so many people were interested that it disappeared immediately.
1: It was $500,000.
0: Wow.
1: To just put that in perspective.
0: Yeah.
1: And we have lots and lots of rebates. We've talked about it on the show. This is the only rebate that is sold out to date.
0: Wow.
1: So for anyone who might have some reservation about this, I just want to name, we're doing research on the program. We're collecting data on miles driven, displacement. Is this a new vehicle being brought into service? Is it displacing an internal combustion engine? Like, what is it looking like?
0: Yeah.
1: So we can say the impact of this rebate and evaluate whether we're going to bring it back in the future.
0: Yeah.
1: But don't worry. Not all rebates are gone. We still have rebates for e-bikes. I think we're going to bring in more rebates, or we're going to bring in a rebate category soon for bus passes.
0: Wow.
1: Like, there's home improvements, lawn equipment still all exist.
0: That's amazing. And so we can stay on top of all these things by subscribing to the newsletter, which should be out in a week or so.
1: Yeah, I'm going to go work on it as soon as we're off the air.
0: Okay. And when what's the website where I go to get this
1: A20.org.
0: A20.org. Wow. It's almost the exact same website we talk about every single week.
1: Yeah, it's funny. It doesn't really change a lot. And I'm not sure that's good or bad, but it is.
0: It is. But Dr. Missy Stultz from the OSI office from the city of Ann Arbor, thank you so much for joining us today. I really appreciate it. Have a wonderful couple of weeks away, and we will miss you. And
1: I doubt it, but thank you.
0: Come on.
1: No, you're going to get to hear from other OSIers. It'll be great.
0: Yeah, it'll be wonderful. So thanks again for coming in, and have a wonderful trip.
1: Thanks, Scott.
0: It's Bob Marley on Ann Arbor's 107.1.

0: Ann Arbor's 107.1, that is Buffalo Traffic Jam with Fool's Gold. Bob Marley and the Wailers before that. Are you dealing with a traffic jam right now?
1: 107.1, traffic.
0: Are there buffalo involved? There are bison out at Domino Farms. Have you seen the bison out there? Anyway, they're not blocking the road right now, but you know what is blocking the road is a little bit of traffic. Some construction at the M14 275-96 interchange. Not unusual for this time of day. We've also got slowdowns 94 eastbound going past 275. A little closer to home, we've got 94 westbound around Michigan. Gets slow all the way to State Street, and you are going to encounter that road construction. The right lane blocked by road construction. US 23 southbound at Plymouth Road, so you want to be aware of that as well. Coming up, that keyword to get you qualified to see Muse in the city of your choice, and I'm going to open up the 107.1 ticket window, get you in to see Train, Bare Naked Ladies, and Matt Nathanson at Pine Knob in August. We are also going to hear music from Matt Nathanson and Jesse Wells, his latest next on 107.1.
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28: From the Cook and White Heating and Cooling Newsroom, I'm Renee Vitale. Savannah Guthrie grew emotional on the Today Show as new reporting revealed a second ransom note claiming her mother, Nancy Guthrie, had died shortly after her February disappearance. Guthrie told viewers that her family remains in agony and begged anyone with information to come forward, saying the latest developments have only deepened their desperation. Investigators are still working to authenticate the notes, which offered no demand for Nancy's return and suggested that her death was unintentional. Nearly 36 Michigan schools have lost their legal fight in the Michigan Supreme Court in challenging a requirement in last year's school budget. It ties some $321 million in school safety funds to a mandate that schools agree to waive attorney-client privilege in the event of a mass casualty, such as a school shooting. The new requirement followed the mass shooting at Oxford High School, in which the district was accused of fighting legal efforts to disclose information about the shooting based on the privilege issue. And the thought of Chelsea purchasing license plate readers has many residents up in arms. They let the city council know about their objections during this week's meeting. A crowd of area residents filled council chambers ahead of a presentation by Axon regarding its plate reader technology. The city has applied for a grant but is yet to be awarded. An Axon spokesman said that the cameras are safe and only the city would have access to their contents. No decisions were made on a possible purchase. That's the latest from the Cook and White Newsroom. 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
29: I'm Ari Weintraub with the St. Arbor Sports Update. The first round of the NBA draft was last night at the Barclays Center in Brooklyn, New York. Michigan forward Merez Johnson Jr. was selected 9th overall by the Dallas Mavericks and their new head coach, Dusty May. Forward Jaxel Lindeborg was picked 11th by the Golden State Warriors. Center Adai Mara was picked 12th by the Oklahoma City Thunder. The Pistons last night traded the 21st pick and three future second round picks to the Memphis Grizzlies for 6'2" Stanford guard Abuka Okori, who was picked 17th by Oklahoma City, but for Memphis. Okori averaged 23.2 points per game last season, his lone season at Stanford. Round two is tonight. The Pistons currently don't have any picks in the second round. The Tigers lost to the New York Yankees 4-3 last night at Comerica Park, snapping Detroit's four-game winning streak. This three-game series concludes tonight at 6:40 in the D. Tonight's pitching matchup features Detroit's Sarah Skubal and New York's Ryan Weathers. Coverage starts tonight at 6:15 on the Big 1050 WTKA. The Lions yesterday announced 10 training camp sessions this summer that are open to the public starting August 2nd with a season ticket holders only event and concluding August 19th. The Lions' first preseason game is August 13th at the Cincinnati Bengals. The Lions open their regular season on Sunday, September 13th versus the New Orleans Saints at Ford Field. 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
0: Mostly sunny for most of the day today. Maybe some afternoon showers possible and a high around 78. And then mostly sunny skies again tomorrow. We are not currently concerned about Bank of Ann Arbor Sonic Lunch outdoors at Liberty Plaza with Rio Costa for free. Looks like it's going to be all right. We might get a couple of afternoon showers and a high around 78. And then Friday, sunshiny with a high near 80. Same thing for Saturday, sunshine in 82. 59 degrees right now at 4 minutes after 8 o'clock. I'm about to open up the 107.1 ticket window, get you in to see Train, Bare Naked Ladies, and Matt Nathanson. We're going to hear from Matt Nathanson as well. This is Jesse Wells. Won't you come out tonight? His latest, it's Ann Arbor's 107.1.

Ann Arbor's 107.1, that is Of Monsters and Men, Ordinary Creature. And before that, Jesse Wells, his latest Won't You Come Out Tonight. It is 11 minutes after 8 o'clock, Wednesday, June 24th. Good morning. I'm Scott Vertical. It's a nice, sunshiny morning and should be a pretty decent day today. We should be seeing some sunshine and then possible afternoon light rain and then maybe some light rain overnight as well. But during the day, we're looking for a high around 74. Mostly pleasant today. Morning clouds tomorrow give way to a brief chance of afternoon showers. Very similar to today, but a little warmer with a high 78. Right now, 58 degrees here at the studio. And coming up this hour, I am going to open up the 107.1 ticket window. And I said, you know, I'm going to get you in to see Matt Nathanson along with Bare Naked Ladies and Train live at Pine Knob on the 5th of August. But then we just played Of Monsters and Men, and they're performing live at the Jack White Theater. We've got those tickets too, August 3rd. Okay, here's what we'll do. I'm going to let you choose. Coming up in just a few minutes, I'm going to open up the 107.1 ticket window, and I'm going to give you a choice, because I always feel strange when I say I'm going to give away tickets for one artist, and then I play a different artist. You know what I mean? It's, you're like, hey, aren't they giving away those tickets too? Anyway, look, I'm too much in my head about this, but you reap the benefits. So coming up in a few moments, I'm going to open up the ticket window, and you can choose either Train, Bare Naked Ladies, and Matt Nathanson, which is a really great show, or Of Monsters and Men, which is also a really great show. So I'll let you choose between one or the other, and I'll get you a keyword to qualify you to see Muse in the city of your choice. Speaking of Matt Nathanson, here we go. It's Ann Arbor's 107.1.

0: Ann Arbor's 107.1, that is Modest Mouse, their latest Picking Dragons Pockets. And now I'm picturing dragons wearing an outfit and then another dragon saying, hey, that's a great outfit. And then the original dragon going, thanks, it's got pockets. You know, like he's excited that the outfit's got pockets. Anyway, Matt Nathanson before that with Come On, Get Higher. I've got your Matt Nathanson tickets coming up in just a few moments. He is performing live with Bare Naked Ladies and Train at Pine Knob in August. And Of Monsters and Men is at the Jack White Theater at the Masonic in August as well. So I'm going to let you choose which show you would like to attend when I open up the 107.1 ticket window.
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0: Kind of busy out there right now. A lot of slowdowns. 94 westbound, as usual, slow from Michigan all the way to State Street. Coming into town, US 23 northbound around Willis Road. It starts to get a little bit slow as you approach 94. That's a little unusual for this time of day. We've got our usual slowdowns, M14 275 96 interchange, and at 94 eastbound at 275. You've got slowdowns there thanks to that construction. Other than that, business as usual. You're going to get to where you got to go at the time you expected to get there. Coming up, I'll get you a keyword to qualify you to see Muse in the city of your choice and get treated like a VIP. And I'll open up the 107.1 ticket window. 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
16: From the Cook & White Heating & Cooling newsroom, I'm Renee Vitale. A payment change is now underway for about 3.6 million Social Security beneficiaries, including some in Michigan, who receive their monthly benefits through Direct Express debit cards instead of traditional bank accounts. The agency's officially transitioning its Direct Express prepaid debit card program from Comerica Bank over to Fifth Third and issuing new cards to recipients. The transition began this month with new enrollees already receiving the updated cards and existing users expected to be mailed replacements later this year. Officials say the change will not impact the amount or timing of payments, but affected beneficiaries are encouraged to watch for notices and keep their contact information up to date. The U.S. Supreme Court has ruled that a former Louisiana inmate cannot sue prison officials who forcibly cut off his dreadlocks, despite the justices condemning the treatment that he endured. The decision found that the federal law meant to protect inmates' religious rights does not allow financial damages, even when those rights are violated. Damon Lander, a devout Rastafarian, had his dreadlocks shaved in 2020 after guards ignored prior court rulings protecting religious hair practices. Louisiana has since changed its prison grooming policies following the incident. And Republican Senate hopeful Mike Rogers wants the U.S. government to pressure Canadian officials to keep imports of Chinese electric vehicles out of the Canadian market as a condition for opening the newly built Gordie Howe International Bridge. The opening of the span has remained in limbo since President Trump threatened to block

0: blocked the opening as he demanded concessions from Canada in trade talks or agreed to a share of future toll revenues. That's the latest from the Cook & White newsroom. 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
2: I'm Ira Weintraub with the St. Herbert Sports Update. The first round of the NBA draft was last night at the Barclays Center in Brooklyn, New York. Michigan forward Merez Johnson Jr. was selected 9th overall by the Dallas Mavericks and their new head coach, Dusty May. Forward Yaxel Lendeborg was picked 11th by the Golden State Warriors. Center Adai Morrow was picked 12th by the Oklahoma City Thunder. The Pistons last night traded the 21st pick and 3 second-round picks to the Memphis Grizzlies for 6'2" Stanford guard Abuka Okori, who was picked 17th by Oklahoma City, but for Memphis. Okori averaged 23.2 points per game last season, his lone season at Stanford. Round two is tonight. The Pistons currently do not have any picks in the second round. Michigan Athletic Director Ward Manuel yesterday officially announced the promotion of Mike Boynton from assistant coach to interim head coach of the Michigan men's basketball team. Rob Rassi, who has been one of Brandon Nerado's assistant coaches for the Michigan hockey program since 2022, yesterday was introduced as the new head coach at Harvard. Rassi is a graduate of Northeastern University in Boston and was an assistant coach at Harvard from 2013 through 2019 when he joined the Red Wings as a scout. For more sports, listen to the Big 1050 WTKA online at thebig1050.com.
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6: 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Should be a pretty nice day today. Some clouds, some sun, maybe some late daytime rain later on, and a high around 74. And then tomorrow, morning clouds, maybe a couple of afternoon showers, and a high around 78. We are not currently worried about Bank of Ann Arbor's Sonic Lunch. The weather should be all right. A Friday, a very comfortable dry day, a steady mix of sun and clouds, and a high 78. And then more of the same on Saturday, a gorgeous summertime day, clearing skies, and a high around 82. We've got 58 right now at 29 minutes before 9 o'clock. And coming up, I'm going to open up the 107.1 ticket window, give you your choice between either Of Monsters and Men or Train Barenaked Ladies and Matt Nathanson. It will be your decision to have to make. It's a tough one. We're going to hear from NXS as well. This is Mount Joy, Highway Queen. It's Ann Arbor's 107.1.

0: Ann Arbor's 107.1, that is Garbage, Only Happy When It Rains, before that Mount Joy. It's 22 minutes before 9 o'clock, and things are expensive these days. Nobody knows why. And so, if you want to go to a concert, it costs a couple of bucks just to put gas in your car to drive to the concert, right? You're like, how can I? Look, I can either choose concert tickets or fill up my gas for a week or two. Right? I mean, it's difficult to make some of these choices we have to make these days. Or let's say we wanted to go on vacation. You're like, oh, I want to take a little trip and maybe do some things while we're there. And then you look at the prices of everything and you're like, oh, or maybe we'll just stay home. Well, we want to take care of some of your entertainment needs. We can't take care of all of the things, but we can at least give you a break once in a while, right? We can give you a good time. And so we do that by occasionally letting you text to win a contest. And right now you can text to win to see Muse in the city of your choice. We want to fly you to the city you choose where Muse is playing. That's the catch. Muse has to be playing in that city. We'll fly you there. We'll put you in a hotel for two nights. You get to see Muse with amazing seats, and you get treated like a VIP while you're there. You get to go to the special VIP section. You get a VIP swag bag. There's a dedicated entrance. You're going to feel like a real special star. You're going to feel kind of like a rock star if you win this. So you text us the occasional national keyword. And right now that keyword is plug, P-L-U-G, like their song Plug In Baby, P-L-U-G. Text the word plug to 95819 and you're qualified to see Muse in the city of your choice and get treated like a VIP. Now, that's pretty cool. That's like a vacation and a show. What if you just want to do a show?
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0: Well, we can help you out with that too. Train Bare Naked Ladies and Matt Nathan Center at Pine Knob on August 5th, or would you rather see Of Monsters and Men at the Jack White Theater at the Masonic on the 3rd of August? Your choice, Of Monsters and Men or Train Bare Naked Ladies and Matt Nathanson. Give me a call, 734-998-1071, 734-998-1071. We'll get you into one of these shows and take care of your entertainment for that night. 734-998-1071. Good luck. It's Sonic Lunch artist Michigander.

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0: Ann Arbor's 107.1, that is In Excess. And before that, Michigander freaking out. Michigander, of course, performing live August 6th at Sonic Lunch for free. That is going to be an amazing show. And we're trying to work with Jason from Michigander right now and see if we can get him in, here in the studio. Swing by real quick before he goes out there to Sonic Lunch. So maybe that morning we're going to chat with him as well. But that's it's still a long ways away. It's something to look forward to. It's always nice to have something to look forward to. Matt from Dexter has something to look forward to on August 5th. He will be at Pine Knob along with Train, Bare Naked Ladies, and Matt Nathanson. That is going to be a really fun show. Great summertime show at Pine Knob. And you know what? I guess that means next hour, I got to give away the Of Monsters and Men tickets, right? That's what I had to offer. And Matt chose the Train tickets. Okay, Of Monsters and Men at the Jack White Theater at the Masonic on the 3rd of August. And I've got those tickets for you next time I open up the 107.1 ticket window, which comes up pretty soon.
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0: It's looking okay on the roads right now. Generally speaking, we do have a little bit of a slowdown, 94 westbound at Michigan. We've got the slowdowns, of course, at the M14 275-96 interchange. But other than that, it's looking real good around town. We do have some sunshine, so make sure you've got your sunglasses. Coming up, those tickets to see Of Monsters and Men. Keyword to qualify you to see Muse live in the city of your choice. You're going to hear the latest from Beck and, the latest from Death Cab for Cutie next on 107.1.
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17: A better life with Dr. Sanjay Gupta.
18: Few people now have asked me about a TikTok trend that they've come across. It's called 75 Hard. The challenge was created by entrepreneur and author Andy Frisella, who calls it a, quote, transformative mental toughness program and an Ironman for your brain. So here's what it entails. Eat a structured diet with no alcohol, drink a gallon of water, read 10 pages of nonfiction, take a progress photo, and complete two 45-minute workouts, one of them outdoors, every day for 75 days. Quite a challenge. We asked CNN fitness contributor Dana Santis about this, who reminded us that sustainable fitness isn't about punishment or proving discipline through extremes. It's about building habits that integrate into your lifestyle in a way that feels supportive and repeatable. If you ask me, that's going to be the key to long-term success. I'm Dr. Sanjay Gupta, helping you live a better life.
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11: From the Cook & White Heating & Cooling newsroom, I'm Renee Vitale. The Senate delivered a symbolic but notable rebuke to President Trump yesterday, voting to signal support for ending the war in Iran, even though the measure is unlikely to become law. The bipartisan resolution cleared a procedural hurdle with several Republicans joining Democrats and arguing Congress must reassert its war powers authority as the conflict drags on and ceasefire talks stall. While the vote does not enforce an immediate change in U.S. military operations, supporters say it reflects growing frustration on Capitol Hill over the administration's strategy. Nearly 72,000 Michiganders are set to have about $74 million in medical debt wiped out as part of a state initiative announced by Governor Whitmer, who says no one should have to go broke because they got sick. The program, in partnership with the nonprofit Undo Medical Debt, buys up unpaid hospital bills and erases them for qualifying residents with no application required. To be eligible, individuals must earn at or below 400% of the federal poverty level or have medical debt equal to at least 5% of their income. Officials say those selected for relief will face zero tax consequences and do not need to apply and should keep a close eye on their mailboxes for a letter arriving this week. And there's no longer any Bed Bath & Beyond stores in Michigan, but if you have one of the store's old coupons, it may be very valuable. The retailer is looking for the oldest coupon in America, giving customers a chance to win a $100,000 home transformation. Company officials said that the iconic blue 20% coupon had been a part of American culture for decades, with customers saving them for years because they never knew when they'd need one. 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
0: I'm Aaron Weintraub with the St. Arbor Sports Update. The first round of the NBA draft was last night at the Barclays Center in Brooklyn, New York. Michigan forward Merez Johnson Jr. was selected 9th overall by the Dallas Mavericks and their new head coach, Dusty May. Forward Jaxel Lindeborg was picked 11th by the Golden State Warriors. Center Adai Mara was picked 12th by the Oklahoma City Thunder. The Pistons last night traded the 21st pick and three future second-round picks to the Memphis Grizzlies for 6'2" Stanford guard Abuka Okori, who was picked 17th by Oklahoma City, but for Memphis. Okori averaged 23.2 points per game last season, his lone season at Stanford. Round two is tonight. The Pistons currently don't have any picks in the second round. The Tigers lost to the New York Yankees 4-3 last night at Comerica Park, snapping Detroit's four-game winning streak. This three-game series concludes tonight at 6:40 in the D. Tonight's pitching matchup features Detroit's Sarah Skubal and New York's Ryan Weathers. 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The Lions yesterday announced 10 training camp sessions this summer that are open to the public starting August 2nd with a season ticket holders only event and concluding August 19th. The Lions' first preseason game is August 13th at the Cincinnati Bengals. The Lions open their regular season on Sunday, September 13th versus the New Orleans Saints at Ford Field. 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
1: Kind of pleasant over the next couple of days. Some sun and clouds and then possible rain later this afternoon. But otherwise, a high around 74. Kind of the same thing for tomorrow. We'll see a little bit of clouds and sun throughout the day. A slight possibility of some rain later in the day and a high around 78. We are not concerned about Sonic Lunch for tomorrow. Friday, a comfortable dry day, a mix of sun and clouds and a high around 78. And then Saturday, a really nice summertime day, clearing skies and a high around 82. Right now, 62 degrees at a minute before 9 o'clock. I'm about to get you tickets to see Of Monsters and Men at the Jack White Theater at the Masonic in Detroit. I'm going to also get you a brand new keyword to qualify you to see Muse in the City of your choice. Music from the Sundays on the way. This is Death Cab for Cutie, their latest Riptides. It's Ann Arbor's 107.1.

Ann Arbor's 107.1, Lord Huron, Watch Me Go. Before that, Death Cab for Cutie, their latest Riptides. It is 6 minutes after 9 o'clock, Wednesday, June 24th. Good morning, I'm Scott Vertical. It's going to be a pretty nice day today, mostly sunny. We may get a couple of clouds later in the day, maybe a couple of drip drops of rain, but nothing, hopefully, that's going to wreck your evening. We are looking for a high around 74. Right now, we've got 64 degrees here at the studio. And coming up in just a few minutes, I'm going to get you your next keyword to see Muse live in the city of your choice. That's going to be pretty fun. Once you win that, you can't win if you don't play. First, you got to play. All right. And then also this hour, I'm going to open up the 107.1 ticket window, get you in to see Of Monsters and Men at the Jack White Theater on the 3rd of August. Tomorrow night, I'm going to stay up late with you. I'm going to stay up all the way till at least 8:30 with you. I'm going to be hanging out live in Chelsea. I'm going to be in historic downtown Chelsea. And every Thursday night, it sounds and sights on Thursday nights. And I'll be out there tomorrow. It happens every Thursday night. So if you can't make it tomorrow night, come on out to one of the next ones coming up. It starts at 6:30. And it basically takes over downtown Chelsea. 10 separate stages of incredible live music. There's alt rock. There's folk. There's Americana. Everything in between. It's family friendly. It's totally free. There is stuff for the kids, interactive art, jugglers, magicians, there's shopping and more. And I will be out there tomorrow night near the Cottage Rabbit for some freebies and some fun. And that is Sounds and Sights on Thursday nights in downtown Chelsea. It's going to be historic because you and I will both be there. And it's going to be a lot of fun starting at 6:30 tomorrow night in downtown Chelsea. It's going to be a blast. Keep listening for more details about that. Also coming up this hour, you're going to hear from Radiohead, Noah Kahan on the way as well. Right now, the Sundays on Ann Arbor's 107.1.

0: Ann Arbor's 107.1, that is Beck, his latest ride, Lonesome. Before that, the Sundays. It is 16 minutes after 9 o'clock, and the brand new keyword to get you qualified to see Muse in the city of your choice is Baby, B-A-B-Y, like their song, Plug In Baby. B-A-B-Y, text the word Baby to 95819, and you're qualified for airfare, a two-night hotel stay, and Muse in the city of your choice, where you get treated like a VIP. You get to hang out in the VIP lounge. You get special entrance, you get some snacks, you get some swag, and honestly, if you've never been to a show where you get treated like a VIP, it's really nice. It's really cool. I'm not trying to, you know, brag or anything like that. You know, it's part of my job is sometimes I get to go do these things, you know. But if you've never done something like this, wow, it's just so much fun. You know, you go into special entrance and they're like, oh, do you have your VIP pass? And you, yes, I do. I have a VIP pass. I'm a VIP. And it's just a neat feeling. And you get to tell all your friends what a good time you had when it's all said and done. And you get to see Muse. So text the word baby, B-A-B-Y, to 95819. It's going to be a good time.
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0: We've got slowdowns 94 westbound from Michigan all the way to State Street. Not unusual for this time of day. We've also got our usual construction happening at the M14 275-96 interchange. And so other than that, looking pretty good out on the roads. Coming up in just a few moments, I'm going to get you tickets to see Of Monsters and Men at the Jack White Theater at the Masonic on the 3rd of August. Also, you're going to hear from Sam Fender and Olivia Dean, Coldplay, next on 107.1.
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17: By age 35, two-thirds of American men will experience some degree of noticeable hair loss. And by age 50, about 85% of men will have significantly thinning hair. That's according to the American Hair Loss Association. Now, one dermatologist explained that hair loss can either be

0: Radiohead on Ann Arbor's 107.1. Before that, we heard from Coldplay with Talk. It is 25 minutes before 10 o'clock. And before I go,
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0: I got to get you a pair of tickets to see Of Monsters and Men at the Jack White Theater. That's the Masonic in Detroit on the 3rd of August. 734-998-1071. 734-998-1071. Of Monsters and Men at the Masonic Jack White Theater. August.

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0: Ann Arbor's 107.1, that is Noah Kahan and Homesick. Before that, the latest from Sam Fender featuring Olivia Dean, the song Rain Me In. Congratulations to Chloe from Stockbridge. Chloe's got tickets to see Of Monsters and Men at the Jack White Theater, the Masonic in Detroit. That show is on the 3rd of August. Chloe was super stoked. It's always fun to give away tickets to folks like Chloe who are like, yeah, I really wanted these. I really wanted to win these. You know what I mean? It's cool. We do have folks. I mean, we have no control over who wins the things here, who calls in, right? And sometimes folks are just like, yeah, cool, I won. Yeah, cool. That's cool. Yeah, great. Thanks. Yeah, okay, cool. And sometimes you get somebody like Chloe and she's like, woohoo! So congratulations, Chloe. I was really glad to give you those tickets today. I hope you enjoy the rest of your week and enjoy Of Monsters and Men. Later on today, Mark Copeland's got your shot at seeing Tallest Man on Earth at the Arc in October and Metric Broken Social Scene and Stars at the Fox Theater in July when he opens up the 107.1 ticket window. Kelly Brown's in next. She's got a huge array of wonderful tunes that she's going to play for you coming up, including Vance Joy, My Morning Jacket on the way as well. We're going to hear from Muse, and she's going to give you a keyword to qualify to see them in the city of your choice. And it all kicks off with the latest from Suki Waterhouse. Her new song is called Back in Love, and you're going to hear that next on Ann Arbor's 107.1. I hope you get a little sunshine today. I hope something good happens for you today. And you know what? I hope that you have the opportunity to help make something good happen for somebody else. It doesn't even have to be a big thing, just a small thing. Somebody says, hey, you got a dollar I can borrow? You just give them a dollar. You know what I mean? Like little, it could be a little teeny weeny thing, but I hope you have the opportunity to make somebody else's day better and that you take it. You and I will chat again tomorrow, okay?
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12: For more than a decade, the Environmental Working Group has put out a list of the so-called Dirty Dozen. These are the non-organic produce contaminated with the highest levels of pesticides. Well, this year, spinach topped the list, followed by kale, collard, mustard greens, strawberries, grapes, nectarines, peaches, cherries, apples, blackberries, pears, potatoes, and blueberries. Now, all these fruits and vegetables are part of a healthy diet, so no one is saying you shouldn't eat them. Point is, though, you could consider buying these items organic if and when you can, and then taking extra care when you wash them. The FDA recommends rinsing all fruits and vegetables, even the ones that are organic, under running water that is slightly warmer than room temperature. Don't use soap, bleach, or any fancy produce washes. I'm Dr. Sanjay Gupta, helping you live a better life.
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1: Hayley Williams from Paramore had two special guest vocalists at her shows in London over the weekend. Friday, Romy of the XX joined her for a cover of Prefab Sprout's Wild Horses, while Saturday night, Rianne from Wet Leg joined her for Parachute. Noah Kahan will perform at Macy's 4th of July fireworks from New York City, and it will air on NBC and Peacock. Role Model has announced a fall tour that stops at the Michigan Lottery Amphitheater at Freedom Hill on September 30th. Tickets will be on sale on Friday. Role Model has a new single called High Hopes 3000 that you can hear right here on Ann Arbor's 107.1. The Sonic Lunch Summer Concert Series this Thursday welcomes Rio Costa. Be there this Thursday at 11:30 at Liberty Plaza. The Sonic Lunch Summer Concert Series is brought to you by Bank of Ann Arbor and Ann Arbor's 107.1.

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Natalie Merchant, kind and generous on Ann Arbor's 107.1, and Muse, Be With You. That is from the album The Wow Signal, which is out this Friday. We have tickets for you to see Muse in the city of your choice. The Wow Signal North American Tour is on now, and we will send you to the city of your choice if you win the National Keyword prize pack that we have going on right now. 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VIP. And if you've ever been a VIP before, it feels pretty good. The VIP. Being treated like a VIP. My Morning Jacket on the way, and Jane's Addiction. Right now, Goose, Good to Be on Ann Arbor's 107.1. Good morning, I'm Kelly Brown. Yeah.

Jane's Addiction Jane says on Ann Arbor's 107.1, I really wish Perry Farrell didn't freak out on Dave Navarro. I just wish that didn't happen. But that happens sometimes in bands, doesn't it? Music on the way from Role Model. We'll play his latest track. And Vance Joy on the way, too. Right now, The Last Dinner Party. 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

Role Model has a new album coming out called Chuck Timely in the Hourglass. It'll be out on August 7th. Here's his latest track, High Hopes 3000, on 107.1.

He was so great in the studio. Cassius Culpepper was here 2 weeks ago, and they've already got the Studio A2 track ready to go. And that was it. June 15th is when he was here. Break Me Like is the name of the track, and Studio A2, Cassius Culpepper on Ann Arbor's 107.1. 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Sunday brunch from Studio A2. It happens at 10 a.m. on Sundays. Train on the way in REM right now. Mumford & Sons with Sierra Farrell. 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

0: Hear that? 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
1: For more than a decade, the Environmental Working Group has put out a list of the so-called Dirty Dozen. These are the non-organic produce contaminated with the highest levels of pesticides. Well, this year, spinach topped the list, followed by kale, collard, mustard greens, strawberries, grapes, nectarines, peaches, cherries, apples, blackberries, pears, potatoes, and blueberries. Now, all these fruits and vegetables are part of a healthy diet, so no one is saying you shouldn't eat them. Point is, though, you could consider buying these items organic if and when you can, and then taking extra care when you wash them. The FDA recommends rinsing all fruits and vegetables, even the ones that are organic, under running water that is slightly warmer than room temperature. Don't use soap, bleach, or any fancy produce washes. I'm Dr. Sanjay Gupta, helping you live a better life.
2: 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I got

Isley Brothers, Love of a Girl on Ann Arbor's 107.1. Hey, time now for your national keyword. That will get you qualified to see Muse in the city of your choice. Airfare for two, two-night hotel stay, and a VIP lounge package. 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They treat you just fine. It'll be great, but you got to text in the national keyword. Okay? Here it is. Baby currently is your national keyword. B-A-B-Y. 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I'll have a new national keyword for you in the 12 o'clock hour. But text BABY to 95819 and good luck. Right now, this band will be in town on July 25th at the Fox Theater from their album Romanticize the Dive. Here's Metric and Victim of Luck on 107.1.

Devin Gilfillian is the man filling the slot on July 23rd at the Sonic Lunch Summer Concert Series. Al Bettis will open the show. It will be so fun. He's so creative and cool, Devin Gilfillian, as you can tell by that new track, IRL. The Sonic Lunch Summer Concert Series is brought to you by Bank of Ann Arbor and Ann Arbor's 107.1. Here's Vampire Weekend.

The Canadian Invasion is coming to the Fox Theater in Detroit with Metric, Broken Social Scene, and Stars, and you can win your way in all week long with Ann Arbor's 107.1.

The Strokes' latest from the album Reality Awaits, which will be out July 24th. That's my birthday. Going Shopping is the name of the tune on Ann Arbor's 107.1. Here's Cage the Elephant.

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1: KT Tunstall, Black Horse in the Cherry Tree on Ann Arbor's 107.1. That song put her on the map. Yesterday was KT Tunstall's birthday. Was it yesterday or the day before? This week was her birthday. Music on the way from Echo and the Bunnymen. Teddy Swims will be at Little Caesars Arena on September 29th. Here he is with The Door on 107.1.

Echo and the Bunnymen bring on the Dancing Horses on Ann Arbor's 107.1. The Rebel Eves on the way right now. 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

That's the Rebel Eves, made in Michigan on Ann Arbor's 107.1. The Rebel Eves will open up for Theo Katzman on July 9th at the Sonic Lunch Summer Concert Series, brought to you by Bank of Ann Arbor and Ann Arbor's 107.1. Music on the way from Phoenix and Leon Bridges. Right now, Bridget Calls Me Baby. This is their latest track, I Can Take the Sun Out of the Sky, on 107.1.

The talented, gorgeous Blondie, Call Me from American Gigolo on Ann Arbor's 107.1. That was from 1980. And Jack Johnson before that with Wasting Time. How would you like to go see Muse in the city of your choice? Airfare for two, two-night hotel stay, and you'll be a VIP. We'll set you up. But you got to win first. You got to register first. Your new national keyword is time. T-I-M-E. 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They're on the WOW Signal North American Tour. So text time right now to 95819. Good luck. Here's Axe and the Hatchet Men. They'll be at the Sonic Lunch Summer Concert Series on August 20th with Oli, who is from Detroit. Here's Cheesecake on 107.1.

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11: A better life with Dr. Sanjay Gupta.
12: By age 35, two-thirds of American men will experience some degree of noticeable hair loss. And by age 50, about 85% of men will have significantly thinning hair. That's according to the American Hair Loss Association. Now, one dermatologist explained that hair loss can either be genetic or it can be triggered by stress, illness, surgery, medications, major life events. No matter the cause, a lot of men, understandably, are frustrated by hair loss because it seems like a loss of control. You can take great care of your scalp by all sorts of expensive lotions and potions, but that might not matter. There are some tried and true medications that might work, like minoxidil or finasteride. But another solution is just shaving it off, and I've heard more and more how liberating this can be for a lot of guys. That's the ultimate control of their appearance. I'm Dr. Sanjay Gupta, helping you live a better life.
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5: And I'm Kelly Brown. How are ya? Oh, it's so beautiful outside. I'm so glad. Thank you for listening to Trinity of Women, brought to you by Trinity Health and supporting women in the music industry. Well, tomorrow night, it's the Human League, Soft Cell, and Allison Moyet at the Masonic Temple. I know a bunch of people that are going to this show. Oh boy, it's going to be so awesome. When she is in an inside venue, her voice just wails throughout the venue. It's just going to be so awesome. I mean, just remember upstairs at Eric's when you had that on super loud and when she sang Don't Go. Don't go. Just amazing. So let's celebrate the fact that she's coming to our wonderful city. Okay? Upstairs at Eric's is the album where you can find the track Situation. Here's Yazoo with Allison Moyet on Ann Arbor's 107.1 Trinity of Women, brought to you by Trinity Health.

0: Boy, is she creative. Once in the band Boy Genius, Lucy Dacus, solo Lucy Dacus there with Planting Tomatoes on Ann Arbor's 107.1. Really, really like that track. Alabama Shakes, Hang Loose, celebrating Brittany Howard there. She is a powerhouse. She has presence, boy. She walks out on stage and you know it. Kind of like how I feel about Thornetta Davis. Have you ever seen Thornetta Davis? She walks on that stage and she's just, oh my gosh, there is something about that woman. I brought her up because I just, there's something about her when she walks on stage. A lot of women I feel that way about, but Thornetta Davis. Yazoo before that with Alison Moyet from the album Upstairs at Eric's from 1981. Situation is the song we heard in honor of Alison Moyet coming to town with the Human League and Soft Cell to the Masonic Temple. Wednesday, June 24th. That is today, tonight, actually. I think I said tomorrow. But it is tonight. And a lot of people I know are going to that show tonight. What a great venue to see Alison Moyet. Oh, boy. So, thank you. Wrapping up to Trinity of Women, brought to you by Trinity Health. Music on the way from Noah Kahan and the Red Hot Chili Peppers next on 107.1.
1: A better life with Dr. Sanjay Gupta.
2: There are lots of things you can measure to get an idea of how healthy you are at any given moment. Temperature, heart rate, blood pressure, just to name a few. But how about how healthy you will be and how long you're likely to live? According to a new study out of the University at Buffalo, two simple strength tests are pretty accurate at predicting longevity in older women. One is hand grip strength, and the other is how quickly people can stand up from a seated position without using their arms. By the way, I remember interviewing former President Jimmy Carter when he was quite old and being really impressed how he just popped out of the chair without using his arms. Not a lot of older people can actually do that. But I think the message here is that maintaining strength as you age is going to help you perform everyday activities, but also help you avoid injury and stay independent. I'm Dr. Sanjay Gupta, helping you live a better life.
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1: As we get ready for Thursday's Sonic Lunch with Rio Costa and Shane Moe, we're still going to meet the Humane Society of Huron Valley's Pet of the Week at 7 o'clock. 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

Fire in the Flood on Ann Arbor's 107.1. Of course, that is from the album Dream Your Life Away by Vance Joy. The Breeders coming up and Duncan Sheik on the way right now. The latest from Death Cab for Cutie. I Built You a Tower is the name of the album. Here's Riptides on 107.1.

Kelly and Kim Deal, the twins, the Breeders, Cannonball on Ann Arbor's 107.1. They just celebrated a birthday not too long ago. Here's Duncan Sheik on 107.1.

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6: Jack White's wife, Olivia Jean, hit him up with divorce papers, claiming he is guilty of inappropriate marital conduct. According to court docs, Olivia filed the petition for divorce on June 3rd. The estranged couple wed in December 2022 on stage at Detroit's Masonic Temple and said the split date was the date of her filing. In her filing, Olivia said she is dependent on his income for bills and needs him to cough up support and put her on his life insurance policy. Johnny Marr is the latest artist to hold a massive auction of his guitar collection. The former Smiths guitar player will sell off 80 of his guitars during an auction at Christie's in London on September 17th. Some of the proceeds of the auction will go to the Guide Dogs for the Blind Association and the National Autistic Society. Johnny Marr has a new album coming out October 2nd called The Age of Everything. The new single, Spin, is out now. Catch all the latest music news and your favorite songs all day long. 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

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And Talking Heads now on 107.1.

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Coldplay on Ann Arbor's 107.1 and Sam Fender with Olivia Dean before that with Rain Me In, a new single from the two of them. And this collaboration happened kind of a while ago because it's on Sam Fender's album People Watching. Still a great single, great collaboration. Music on the way from New Order. Right now, I want to give you the new national key or the current national keyword because Mark Copeland's going to come in and give you a brand new national keyword. Your national keyword right now is time. 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

0: from the National Park Foundation PSA. That's Brandy Carlisle, Life on the Run on Ann Arbor's 107.1. She's coming to town with I'm With Her. And that show will be August 21st at Meadowbrook. Hey, Sonic Lunch Summer Concert Series tomorrow is Rio Costa. They take a whole bunch. They take all their roots, Greek, Spanish, Puerto Rican, and Italian, put them all together, and it all comes out just this beautiful sound. And they are so talented. It just fills the air with this beautiful noise. Liberty Plaza tomorrow at 11:30, Rio Costa. It's such a different, they're such a different kind of band, but they're so talented. So come on out to Sonic Lunch Summer Concert Series brought to you by Bank of Ann Arbor and Ann Arbor's 107.1. We'll be right back with Fleetwood Mac.
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15: For more than a decade, the Environmental Working Group has put out a list of the so-called Dirty Dozen. 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Well, this year, spinach topped the list, followed by kale, collard, mustard greens, strawberries, grapes, nectarines, peaches, cherries, apples, blackberries, pears, potatoes, and blueberries. 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
7: A better life with Dr. Sanjay Gupta.
8: Osteoporosis affects millions of people in the United States and around the world. It's a disease that basically causes someone's bones to become weak, brittle, and porous, which can increase their risk of fractures. Now, the good news here is there are things you can do other than, or in addition to, taking medications to prevent fractures before it's too late. One is to up your intake of calcium and vitamin D. You also want to eat more protein. One functional medicine dietitian told us that that helps build muscle, and if you're building muscle strength, then you are also building bone strength. You want to be mindful of your workouts. The best ways to build bone density, one therapist told us, are going to be resistance exercises like lifting weights, and also exercises that make your bones take a bit of an impact, such as jumping or even running, just loading the bones a little bit more. I'm Dr. Sanjay Gupta, helping you live a better life.
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Beck is coming to the Fox Theater on October 12th because he's on the Ride Lonesome Tour because his album is called Ride Lonesome and the tour is called Ride Lonesome. 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

of Monsters and Men are bringing their Icelandic flavored indie pop to the Jack White Theater on August 3rd. 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

0: Brain King on Ann Arbor's 107.1, Counting Crows, of course, and Beck, Ride Lonesome. Before that, you can check out Beck at the Fox Theater October 12th. That will be a fabulous show. Beck at the Fox Theater? Yeah. My name is Kelly Brown, turning things over to Mark Copeland. He has all kinds of stuff to give away. Of course, he's going to kick things off with Copey's cover of the day, which he always teases us and gives us all these clues, but I can never figure it out. Of course, yesterday was, what was yesterday? It was something by Johnny Cash, and I should have got it. Written by June Carter Cash. It was just ridiculously easy. That's why I don't get Jeopardy. I just don't get Jeopardy. I don't get the easy ones either. I don't know. He has tickets to see Metric, and he has tickets to see The Tallest Man on Earth at the Arc. And he also has a brand new national keyword for you coming up, and Copey's cover of the day coming up at 4 o'clock. So stay tuned. Mark Copeland is next. He's also got The Head and the Heart next, too, on Ann Arbor's 107.1. I'm Kelly Brown. Have a great afternoon.
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10: A colleague of mine went to a meeting of the primetime seniors the other week. There are programs like this all over the country for people in their 60s, 70s, 80s, and beyond to stay active. It's not just something to keep older folks busy. It helps to keep their bodies in shape and their brains sharp. Showing up with a good attitude is a must, and research shows that having the right mindset actually does lead to better physical aging. So if you need some suggestions to boost your positivity, experts we talked to recommended focusing on goals, which can boost your confidence. Practice gratitude, they said. One of the seniors my colleague met told her that just waking up in the morning is, quote, better than the alternative. That's true. Focus on the things you can control. Diet and exercise, and very importantly, surround yourself with positive people, because that can be contagious. I'm Dr. Sanjay Gupta, helping you live a better life.
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10: 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And Jive Colossus starts around 8:15. 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It's Whiskey Wednesday at the Cirque Bar in Ann Arbor. And AFC Ann Arbor men's soccer takes on the Flint City Bucks at 7 o'clock at Pioneer High School. 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That's Out and About for Wednesday, June 24th. I'm Mark Copeland for Ann Arbor's 107.1.

0: Lord, you're on Nothing I Need on Ann Arbor's 107.1. One of the things lost to technology, there's certain little things like the long-distance phone call and accepting charges for that. That's gone. So is the dial tone. You really don't hear it anymore. Maybe in movies and old TV shows and songs like Cake's Never There on 107.1.
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0: She was great last Thursday at Bank of Ann Arbor Sonic Lunch inside Michigan Theater. Grace Potter and Love Me Not on Ann Arbor's 107.1, getting ready for Rio Costa tomorrow. And DJ Shane Moe is going to open things up at 11:30, back where we usually are at Liberty Plaza. Get ready for a totally different vibe, but a great day of music at Bank of Ann Arbor Sonic Lunch tomorrow. Coming up, we've got music from Goose, also The Pretenders, next.
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8: Few people now have asked me about a TikTok trend that they've come across. It's called 75 Hard. The challenge was created by entrepreneur and author Andy Frisella, who calls it a, quote, transformative mental toughness program and an Ironman for your brain. So here's what it entails. Eat a structured diet with no alcohol, drink a gallon of water, read 10 pages of nonfiction, take a progress photo, and complete 2 45-minute workouts, one of them outdoors, every day for 75 days. Quite a challenge. We asked CNN fitness contributor Dana Santis about this, who reminded us that sustainable fitness isn't about punishment or proving discipline through extremes. It's about building habits that integrate into your lifestyle in a way that feels supportive and repeatable. If you ask me, that's going to be the key to long-term success. I'm Dr. Sanjay Gupta, helping you live a better life.
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The Pretenders and Don't Get Me Wrong on Ann Arbor's 107.1. 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

Groove Builders Rio Costa are going to give us a laid-back, blissed-out sound you can dance to at Sonic Lunch this Thursday. 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

0: Noah Kahan and Stick Season with Ann Arbor's 107.1. I think if you like Noah Kahan, you'd probably like The Tallest Man on Earth, great artist from Sweden, who's coming to the Arc for two shows, October 24th and 25th. I will have tickets to give away for the first show, October 24th. I'll also have tickets to give away this afternoon for Metric, Broken Social Scene, and Stars, July 25th. In Detroit at the Fox Theater. So listen this afternoon for the 107.1 ticket window and listen for music from Miles Smith, The Cure, and Wet Leg. They're next.
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10: A better life with Dr. Sanjay Gupta.
11: By age 35, two-thirds of American men will experience some degree of noticeable hair loss. And by age 50, about 85% of men will have significantly thinning hair. That's according to the American Hair Loss Association. Now, one dermatologist explained that hair loss can either be genetic or it can be triggered by stress, illness, surgery, medications, major life events. No matter the cause, a lot of men, understandably, are frustrated by hair loss because it seems like a loss of control. You can take great care of your scalp by all sorts of expensive lotions and potions, but that might not matter. There are some tried and true medications that might work, like

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9: For more than a decade, the Environmental Working Group has put out a list of the so-called Dirty Dozen. These are the non-organic produce contaminated with the highest levels of pesticides. Well, this year, spinach topped the list, followed by kale, collard, mustard greens, strawberries, grapes, nectarines, peaches, cherries, apples, blackberries, pears, potatoes, and blueberries. Now, all these fruits and vegetables are part of a healthy diet, so no one is saying you shouldn't eat them. Point is, though, you could consider buying these items organic if and when you can, and then taking extra care when you wash them. The FDA recommends rinsing all fruits and vegetables, even the ones that are organic, under running water that is slightly warmer than room temperature. Don't use soap, bleach, or any fancy produce washes. I'm Dr. Sanjay Gupta, helping you live a better life.
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Miles Smith and Hold Me in the Dark with Ann Arbor's 107.1 coming up just after 4 o'clock. Kopi's cover of the day. One of the members of Tears for Fears is celebrating a birthday today, and we've got them covering an artist that they probably idolized. In fact, all of the new wave bands that were coming up in the 80s, there's probably one artist you can cite that they were all fans of, and we've got a cover that Tears for Fears is doing of that artist. I'll explain who it is in a few minutes, just after 4 o'clock. Right now, it's the Black Keys. 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
1: Kurt Smith of Tears for Fears is celebrating his 65th birthday today. And Tears for Fears and just about all of those new wave bands from England that came up in the 80s, they all worship David Bowie. And we've got Tears for Fears covering Ashes for Ashes. Kopi's Cover of the Day with Ann Arbor's 107.1.

The Psychedelic Furs on Ann Arbor's 107.1 and The Ghost in You. I guess it was a successful open-heart surgery for bassist Tim Butler. That was the reason the band had to cancel their tour for this year, so he would have time to recover. But I think they'll be back at it when he is completely recovered. Before that, music from Boy Genius. And we heard Tears for Fears, Ashes to Ashes, Kopi's cover of the day. It's music from Cassius Culpepper. It's Man of His Word with 107.1.

0: It's Paramore, and this is why with Ann Arbor's 107.1. Every single morning, I wake up with a random song in my head. It doesn't even have to be a song that I like. It can just be a random song. And this morning, it was the theme song to Kimba the White Lion. You remember that cartoon? When I was a kid, when I'd get home from school, just about 2:30, I'd always watch Kimba the White Lion and then Speed Racer. I think it was on Channel 20. And I remember being angry because I was staying at my grandma's house and I couldn't watch it because she had to watch the Watergate hearings. And that was preempting my viewing of Kimba and Speed Racer. So that's my earliest memory of Watergate. And of course, I had to go look up the theme song on YouTube, and there were a few comments on there that basically Kimba was the same plot as the Lion King. And of course, the character in the Lion King was named Simba.
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0: No Disney lawyers. I'm not accusing them of stealing the plot of Kimba the White Lion for the Lion King, even though they kind of did. Accident blocking the left lane northbound US 23 at M36. Stop and go traffic delays of up to 20 minutes. You've also got slow traffic westbound 94 in the Dexter area. Actually, both directions of 94. Eastbound 94 is slow between 23 and Ann Arbor Saline Road. Southbound 23 is slow between Geddes and I-94. Coming up, we've got music from Kate Bush and a chance to win tickets for the tallest man on earth.
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11: For years, we've been talking about both the positive and negative effects of being on social media. And I would say, by and large, for older adults, social media is net positive. Not all positive, but net positive. Helps them keep in touch with friends and stay social. But for younger people, social media use, especially heavy use, tends to be net negative. In fact, according to this year's World Happiness Report, youth who use social media more than 5 hours a day reported a lower level of well-being. And researchers who study this sort of thing found that many teens wish these platforms didn't even exist, and yet they can't seem to stop using them. Experts we talked to largely suggested two things. Ideally, along with your friend group, take some time offline. Also, try to recurate your algorithm so it shows you posts that'll make you feel good. I'm Dr. Sanjay Gupta, helping you live a better life.
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0: Better Life with Dr. Sanjay Gupta.
1: Osteoporosis affects millions of people in the United States and around the world. It's a disease that basically causes someone's bones to become weak, brittle, and porous, which can increase their risk of fractures. Now, the good news here is there are things you can do other than, or in addition to, taking medications to prevent fractures before it's too late. One is to up your intake of calcium and vitamin D. You also want to eat more protein. One functional medicine dietitian told us that that helps build muscle, and if you're building muscle strength, then you are also building bone strength. You want to be mindful of your workouts. The best ways to build bone density, one therapist told us, are going to be resistance exercises like lifting weights, and also exercises that make your bones take a bit of an impact, such as jumping or even running, just loading the bones a little bit more. I'm Dr. Sanjay Gupta, helping you live a better life.
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1: I can get your name on the guest list at the door of the Ark for the first of two nights for the tallest man on earth. That would be on Saturday, October 24th. If you want to see this show, call 734-998-1071. It's music from Kate Bush. It's a live version of Running Up That Hill.

0: The Strokes and Going Shopping with Ann Arbor's 107.1. Danny called up and he wins a pair of tickets, gets on the guest list for The Tallest Man on Earth, October 24th at the Arc. It's actually a two-night engagement, October 24th and 25th. And if you're looking to buy tickets for The Tallest Man on Earth, you can go to thearc.org. I still have tickets to give away for another show this afternoon.
1: 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Traffic.
0: We've got very heavy traffic northbound 23 because of a crash blocking the left lane. And this looks like it's at M36, but you've got a backup of a couple of miles. Stop and go traffic with delays of up to 30 minutes. So try to avoid northbound 23 right now. It's pretty slow. There's other slow spots too. I-94 all the way from 23 to Jackson Avenue. Both directions of I-94, Dexter to Chelsea. Southbound 23, Geddes to I-94, and southbound 275 from 96 to M14. I've got tickets for Metric coming up. Also music from The Killers and Vance Joy and Michigander is next.
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6: For more than a decade, the Environmental Working Group has put out a list of the so-called Dirty Dozen. These are the non-organic produce contaminated with the highest levels of pesticides. Well, this year, spinach topped the list, followed by kale, collard, mustard greens, strawberries, grapes, nectarines, peaches, cherries, apples, blackberries, pears, potatoes, and blueberries. Now, all these fruits and vegetables are part of a healthy diet, so no one is saying you shouldn't eat them. Point is, though, you could consider buying these items organic if and when you can, and then taking extra care when you wash them. The FDA recommends rinsing all fruits and vegetables, even the ones that are organic, under running water that is slightly warmer than room temperature. Don't use soap, bleach, or any fancy produce washes. I'm Dr. Sanjay Gupta, helping you live a better life.
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The Killers and Boy with Ann Arbor's 107.1. I'm going to open up the 107.1 ticket window in about 7 minutes to give you a shot at tickets to see three great Canadian artists, Metric, Broken Social Scene, and Stars at the Fox Theater in Detroit on Saturday, July 25th. Again, we'll open up the window in about 7 minutes. It's Mumford & Sons with Sarah Farrell and Here.

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1: Got three artists from Canada playing at the Fox Theater in Detroit on Saturday, July 25th, with Metric, Broken Social Scene, and Stars. I can get you a couple of tickets right now. 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It's new music from Jesse Wells. 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
0: The accident on northbound 23 at M36 is cleared up, but we still have heavy traffic in that general stretch of northbound 23. You're also going to slow down in both directions of US 23 between M14 and I-94. Eastbound 94 is slow between 23 and Jackson Avenue. Both directions of I-94 are slow from Dexter to Chelsea. I don't know why today. Southbound 275 is slow between 96 and M14. Coming up, we've got the music news and music from Pearl Jam and The Last Dinner Party.
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3: Osteoporosis affects millions of people in the United States and around the world. It's a disease that basically causes someone's bones to become weak, brittle, and porous, which can increase their risk of fractures. Now, the good news here is there are things you can do other than, or in addition to, taking medications to prevent fractures before it's too late. One is to up your intake of calcium and vitamin D. You also want to eat more protein. One functional medicine dietitian told us that that helps build muscle, and if you're building muscle strength, then you are also building bone strength. You want to be mindful of your workouts. The best ways to build bone density, one therapist told us, are going to be resistance exercises like lifting weights, and also exercises that make your bones take a bit of an impact, such as jumping or even running, just loading the bones a little bit more. I'm Dr. Sanjay Gupta, helping you live a better life.
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1: Jack White's wife, Olivia Jean, hit him up with divorce papers, claiming he is guilty of inappropriate marital conduct. According to court docs, Olivia filed a petition for a divorce on June 3rd. The estranged couple wed in December 2022 on stage at Detroit's Masonic Temple and said the split date was the date of her filing. In her filing, Olivia said she is dependent on his income for bills and needs him to cough up support and put her on his life insurance policy. Johnny Marr is the latest artist to hold a massive auction of his guitar collection. The former Smiths guitar player will sell off 80 of his guitars during an auction at Christie's in London on September 17th. Some of the proceeds of the auction will go to the Guide Dogs for the Blind Association and the National Autistic Society. Johnny Marr has a new album coming out October 2nd called The Age of Everything. The new single, Spin, is out now. Catch all the latest music news and your favorite songs all day long. 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

Formed it at the opening ceremony for the Obama Presidential Center in Chicago. And then the studio version went to digital outlets after that. And all of the royalties for this song will be donated to Guitars Over Guns. It's music from Death Cab for Cutie. It's Riptides with 107.1.

Pearl Jam and Alive on Ann Arbor's 107.1. Eddie Vedder has released a new song called Better Believe, and he recorded the track in collaboration with an organization called Guitars Over Guns that provides musical instruments and instruction to young people from vulnerable communities. He debuted the song when he performed

Train, Bare Naked Ladies, and Matt Nathanson are coming to Pine Knob for one great night on August 5th. Win tickets all week when we open up the 107.1 ticket window.

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0: It's raining in certain spots in the area. That's probably not going to help traffic. You're still slowing down US 23 between, looks like, Plymouth Road and I-94 in both directions. Southbound is a little slower than northbound. Eastbound 94, you're still going to slow down between, looks like, US 23 and Jackson Avenue, and still have pretty heavy traffic southbound 275 between I-96 and M-14. Pixies on the way, plus the latest from Noah Kahan with 107.1.
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10: A Better Life with Dr. Sanjay Gupta.
11: For decades, the prevailing wisdom for someone who's had a heart attack has been to put them on beta blockers for the rest of their life. But new research suggests that might not be necessary, and that the benefits of these medications probably taper off after a year or two. On the whole, and for the average person, beta blockers are very safe and very effective. But, as with any medication, they can come with a cost. A financial one, and also potential side effects. We're talking about things like fatigue, dizziness, dry mouth, dry eyes. I want to be clear when I say that you absolutely should talk to your doctor before starting or stopping any medication. Point is, if you're years out from a heart attack and you're in otherwise good health, you might want to ask your doctor about discontinuing beta blockers. You want to, of course, keep up a healthy lifestyle, diet, exercise, and sleep. I'm Dr. Sanjay Gupta, helping you live a better life.
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Ann Arbor's 107.1 with Sheryl Crow, if it makes you happy. What makes me happy is seeing real art created by real humans and not AI. And plenty of art will be here in Ann Arbor in 3 weeks with the Ann Arbor Art Fairs, and we will be broadcasting live. And just because we're going to be in one spot, it doesn't mean that we're not going to be part of all three art fairs, roaming around, talking to the different artists and all the unique things that they have going on. I like a lot of the baseball art that I think is cool, but I'm a baseball nerd. But there is so much, and it all really gets going that Tuesday with Dart for Art, which is a great fundraiser. And the serious runners are going to know about Dart for Art, but you can take part if you're more casual participant. You've got the kids dash, and it leads right into the Paint the Town block party. It's a great event, July 14th. And if you want to take part and learn more, you can go to dartforart.org. It's music from the Pixies. Here Comes Your Man with 107.1.

One of the truly fantastic benefits of Bank of Ann Arbor's Sonic Lunch is the opportunity to check out some amazing new artists live for free. 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

Stargazing from Miles Smith on Ann Arbor's 107.1. Scheduled at the Ann Arbor Summer Festival over at Top of the Park. Al Bettis is scheduled for tonight, and he's going to be, I believe, around 6:45. Then the Jive Colossus at 8:15. And the movie scheduled for tonight at around 9:45 is Planes, Trains, and Automobiles. And I'm guessing they're going to show the edited for television version or just completely cut the scene out at the car rental counter. You're either going to have to edit that completely or just remove it. But it's a great movie with or without that scene. And, you know, it's all weather permitting. Depending on the rain and how hard it's raining, they'll have to make the call as it's happening. But it is scheduled for tonight. And if you want a rundown on everything happening, you can go to a2sf.org. It's music from Tom Petty. It's Free Fallin' with Ann Arbor's 107.1.

Modest Mouse and Picking Dragon's Pockets on Ann Arbor's 107.1. Hey, Detroit Tigers, thank you for finally calling up Ben Malgeri. I have been whining on the Tigers message board for 2 months how they needed to call this guy up from Toledo. They finally call him up yesterday, and in his first game in the major leagues, he gets 2 hits. I was right on that one. Let's keep this guy around. He's a good baseball player. It's music from Brandi Carlile. It's The Story with 107.1.

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1: The Ann Arbor Summer Festival continues. Schmaltz will take the stage at 5:45. Albettis is on at 6:45. And Jive Colossus starts around 8:15. And tonight's movie at Top of the Park is Planes, Trains, and Automobiles. That's around 9:45. 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Esther Rose is at the Arc. 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Wednesday Jams at the Village Tap in Manchester tonight features 2+2. It's Whiskey Wednesday at the Cirque Bar in Ann Arbor. And AFC Ann Arbor Men's Soccer takes on the Flint City Bucks at 7 o'clock at Pioneer High School. 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That's out and about for Wednesday, June 24th. I'm Mark Copeland for Ann Arbor's 107.1.
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17: Few people now have asked me about a TikTok trend that they've come across. It's called 75 Hard. The challenge was created by entrepreneur and author Andy Frisella, who calls it a, quote, transformative mental toughness program and an Ironman for your brain. So here's what it entails. Eat a structured diet with no alcohol, drink a gallon of water, read 10 pages of nonfiction, take a progress photo, and complete two 45-minute workouts, one of them outdoors, every day for 75 days. Quite a challenge. We asked CNN fitness contributor Dana Santis about this, who reminded us that sustainable fitness isn't about punishment or proving discipline through extremes. It's about building habits that integrate into your lifestyle in a way that feels supportive and repeatable. If you ask me, that's going to be the key to long-term success. I'm Dr. Sanjay Gupta, helping you live a better life.
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Ann Arbor's 107.1 with music from Leon Bridges and Beyond. Coming up August 20th, headlining Bank of Ann Arbor's Sonic Lunch. It'll be a band from Chicago, Axe and the Hatchet Men. Let's have a slice of cheesecake with 107.1.

0: Counting Crows with Hanging Around on Ann Arbor's 107.1. I don't know if you've been following what's going on with the weather in Europe. It has been absolutely insane with this heat wave. Paris set an all-time record yesterday. I think it was 111 or 112. And today up to 108. And London up to 96 degrees today. And keep in mind, most people don't have AC. And those cities, and especially London, they usually don't get weather much higher than 80 degrees, and most people don't have AC. So it's extremely uncomfortable, but also very, very dangerous, and they will have a lot of deaths because of the heat wave. We have been very fortunate to not have weather like that. In fact, it's been rather cool for the start of summer. That's going to continue for another couple of days. Now, we've got a good chance, of course, of showers overnight tonight. Mostly cloudy tomorrow, then a chance of thunderstorms later in the day. We'll have a high of 79. Still planning on having Bank of Ann Arbor Sonic Lunch outside at Liberty Plaza, by the way. If we need to make a change, we will let you know. Thursday night, more storms are possible. Then Friday, partly sunny, 77. We finally get back into the 80s over the weekend. Saturday and Sunday, 82 and 85. But I think the heat wave is going to break tomorrow or the day after in Europe. So good luck to everybody there. Coming up, we've got music from Casey Musgraves and Echo and the Bunnymen with 107.1.
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9: Few people now have asked me about a TikTok trend that they've come across. It's called 75 Hard. The challenge was created by entrepreneur and author Andy Frisella, who calls it a, quote, transformative mental toughness program and an Ironman for your brain. So here's what it entails. Eat a structured diet with no alcohol, drink a gallon of water, read 10 pages of nonfiction, take a progress photo, and complete two 45-minute workouts, one of them outdoors, every day for 75 days. Quite a challenge. We asked CNN fitness contributor Dana Santis about this, who reminded us that sustainable fitness isn't about punishment or proving discipline through extremes. It's about building habits that integrate into your lifestyle in a way that feels supportive and repeatable. If you ask me, that's going to be the key to long-term success. I'm Dr. Sanjay Gupta, helping you live a better life.
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Lips like sugar. It's Echo and the Bunnymen. Happy Wednesday. I'm Derek. Very grateful to have you along on your Wednesday evening. Black Pumas, straight ahead. Here's Casey Musgraves. Her latest single, it's Dry Spell.

0: Ann Arbor's 107.1. I got something for you to do tomorrow evening. Of course, Ann Arbor Summer Streets is going on. But head over to Sweetwater's Coffee and Tea in Carytown for brushes and brews. 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
12: A better life with Dr. Sanjay Gupta.
13: They say consistency is key, but sometimes you just gotta switch it up. A new study out of Harvard School of Public Health found that varying your exercise routine could add years to your life. What exercise someone did didn't matter much. What did matter was that all the exercises together worked all the muscle groups in their body. Now, an added benefit to changing things up is it can help you push through the plateau effect. That's when your body gets so efficient at doing something that you actually stop getting better at it. And we know from previous research that specializing in any one sport at a young age can make someone actually more prone to injury. And as experts we talk to point out, even elite athletes switch up things with their workouts, making sure to target strength, cardio, flexibility, balance, and doing that every single week. I'm Dr. Sanjay Gupta, helping you live a better life.
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0: Suki Waterhouse and Back in Love. It's Ann Arbor's 107.1. A wonderful look into her upcoming album, Loveland, out July 10th. And she is a mother, and she kind of explains how motherhood and nostalgia kind of fueled the writing for this album. She does share a kid, a two-year-old, with Robert Pattinson. And I guess Robert Pattinson also was a lot of inspiration. I mean, rightfully so. Rightfully so. It's your partner. So looking forward to the new album from Suki Waterhouse. July 10th, it's Loveland. Coming up after the break, you have Cake with Ann Arbor's 107.1.
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11: A better life with Dr. Sanjay Gupta.
12: They say consistency is key, but sometimes you just gotta switch it up. A new study out of Harvard School of Public Health found that varying your exercise routine could add years to your life. What exercise someone did didn't matter much. What did matter was that all the exercises together worked all the muscle groups in their body. Now, an added benefit to changing things up is it can help you push through the plateau effect. That's when your body gets so efficient at doing something that you actually stop getting better at it. And we know from previous research that specializing in any one sport at a young age can make someone actually more prone to injury. And as experts we talk to point out, even elite athletes switch up things with their workouts, making sure to target strength, cardio, flexibility, balance, and doing that every single week. I'm Dr. Sanjay Gupta, helping you live a better life.
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Sam Fender with Olivia Dean, our latest single, It's Rain Me In. I'm Derek on your Wednesday. Very happy to have you along. 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